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0: Just before 5 o'clock, that's Carly Rae Jepsen, Don't Leave Me, KFM 94.5. Friends, it's early morning. It's a brand new month. It's Thursday, 1st of October. It felt like yesterday when you and I were saying 1st of February, doesn't it? You're listening to Early Mornings. I'm Liesl. So thanks so much for choosing today to start your day with us. What happens so early in the morning? Well, we wake up, and I can already tell you Cape Town is waking up fairly mild, 18 degrees. There's some fog early on, so just watch that visibility if you're already heading out. We're looking at a cooler high of around 21 after yesterday's 33 degrees, and the wind is picking up that north-northwesterly. Stellenbosch gets a little bit of a warmer deal, climbing to 27. And if you're out early morning training, sunrise 25 minutes past 6. Your low tide today is at 10 to 12. So coming up this morning, I've got your fitness guide at 20 to 6. You'll get up and go songs 10 to 6. Also take a look at traffic. So it's a new start, a new day, a new month, a fresh start. Whatever September looked like, October has just landed. So it's a clean page. Good morning, and let's get our Thursday morning going.
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0: there. Then Only Girl followed it to the top. And so Rihanna's essentially had her album's second single take over the first one. And then both became American number one hits. And Only Girl was a massive reinvention for her after the much darker rated R era. Rihanna especially wanted something brighter, louder, more energetic. Cue the red hair, the loud era, and one of the biggest dance pop songs of 2010. Can you believe it? It came out in 2010 and we're still listening to it today as if it was a hit produced yesterday. So welcome to Early Mornings. I'm Liesl van der Westhuizen. And in 15 minutes time, we're going to look at your Fuel Great Fitness and Activity Guide, looking at weekend events and activities. We've got your Get Up and Go song on the way 10 to 6. We'll look at traffic and weather before I leave at 6. Good morning.
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6: Hello, October. New month, new weekend. And if you're looking for a reason to get outside, I've got 5 very different ones in our fitness guide. You can run beside the Atlantic, ride a newly designed winelands route, head to the Klein Karoo for the weekend of trails, spend a full day hiking through parts of a historic wine estate, or attempt yoga with puppies as they're wandering around your mat. And yes, the last one's going to test your concentration more than your flexibility. Welcome to our fitness guide this morning. First up, the West Coast is turning one race into an entire weekend of running at the Intercare Blo'burg Marathon Weekend, 3rd to 4th October. 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Saturday is the 42.2 Marathon, which is listed as a qualifier for both Comrades and the Two Oceans Marathon. Then on Sunday, the distances open up with a 21.1, a 10 and a 5. So you don't have to switch off the minute you hear marathon. So good luck to everyone taking part. And any of the events that I've mentioned, if you're taking part, hands up on the WhatsApp line this morning. Let's check. Then Tour de Vista cyclists head to Sunday's Tour de Vista. It's back. It's got a redesigned route for 2026. You can choose a 105-kilometer race or 46-kilometer fun ride, giving recreational cyclists an alternative to committing to that full distance. The longer route starts in Vista before heading along the R30 through the New Valley, Nona area, returning to Overhex and then the R43. Online entries are open, but they close this evening. So I just want to let you know. That's why I'm telling you now. I posted those details onto primediaplus.com. 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And it takes place at Karoo 62 Escapes. Mountain bikers can choose from a 30, a 43 and an 85 kilometer distance. Trail runners have a 10 and an 18 distance. The main action gets underway Saturday morning with mountain biking and then trail running a little bit later. Search Sieve Via Spoort Challenge on Entry Ninja or go to primediaplus.com. 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And this isn't just your quick Saturday morning stroll. It's a fully guided 13-kilometer hike from 8 a.m. until 5 p.m., opening areas of the estate that aren't ordinarily accessible to visitors. Along the way, you'll experience the history of the estate, indigenous flora and fauna, elevated viewpoints across Somerset West landscape. There's no race to the clock. The challenge is just spending a day on your feet, exploring somewhere where you ordinarily wouldn't get to walk. And you can find out entry details, Vergelegen Wine Estate. 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

One Republic, Need Your Love, KFM 94.5. So it's Thursday. It's time for your Get Up and Go song showdown. And I promise I didn't choose our first song simply because I looked at the calendar this morning. Okay, maybe I did, because it's Thursday. And first up, we have Jess Glyn and Thursday as your option. The calendar emoji. Get your vote in for this one. I'm sick.

So it's Jess Glynn's Thursday, co-written by Ed Sheeran, with that beautiful message underneath of self-acceptance and not feeling like you constantly need to change yourself to suit everyone else. The calendar emoji, get your vote in if you want to hear Jess Glynn and Thursday. Taking us back to 2018, we'll go back 10 years and I want the lightning bolt emoji for this one. It's Cardinal Official featuring Akon with Dangerous. Lightning bolt emoji for this one.

0: Okay, so tough options this morning for your get up and go song. Start voting now. Is it Thursday? Jess Glynn, the calendar emoji, Dangerous Cardinal Official featuring Akon. I want the lightning bolt emoji. Vote now. Foggy start to the morning across the province with highs of 22 in Kalfinia, 23 in Sutherland, Fredenlaw, 30, Clanwilliam, 35, Langebaan, 22, southwester of 0 k's an hour. That was specifically mentioned on this weather update. Malmesbury, 29, 26 for Atlantis, Strand, 24, fog this morning, Stellenbosch, 27, Paarl, 29, Gabot, 28, Ceres, 35, Worcester, 34, Lanesburg, 30, Beaufort West, 30, Prince Albert, it's going to be 32 degrees for you. Cape Town, a low of 18, a high of 21. That north-northwester pumping at 28 k's an hour. Foggy conditions and cloudy conditions expected throughout the day. And sunrise this morning, 23 minutes past 6. Sunset at 10 to 7. Weather-wise, tomorrow drops to 19, 18 on Saturday and Sunday, 24 degrees.
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0: talking.
1: That's Harry Styles, Late Night Talking. And then just before that, Dangerous Cardinal Official was your Get Up and Go song. From me, Liesl Fenavestes, in 20 to 6 tomorrow morning, we'll have your Feel Great Fitness Guide looking at weekend events. Up next, it's time for the KFM Morning Team with Pop Quiz. Darren's Prank just coming up after 8. What's on in the courthouse? So it's going to be a jam-packed show. Have a great day. Clarence Drive, R44. There's reports of a fire near the tidal pool. Fire services are on the scene. There's also small to medium rocks close to the Shark Lookout Point. Motor vehicle accident into inbound at the ramp to Jan Smits. Expect delays. And from Stellenbosch to Sunrise Circle on Baden-Powell Drive, there's strong winds. So just please drive safely. Anything else to report, let us know on 082-9450-940.
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3: Busisiwe Mkwebane acquitted and Zimbabwe helicopter crash claims 6. Good morning, I'm Vanya Kluter-Collison. Former public protector Busisiwe Mkwebane will no longer face criminal charges after being acquitted of the perjury charges against her. The Pretoria Magistrates Court yesterday granted her discharge application. The charges emanated from a constitutional court judgment over her Absa Bancorp report into the mandate of the Reserve Bank. Khumotso Modise has more.
4: In the constitutional court judgment, former public protector Busisiwe Mkwebane was found to have given differing versions about her meeting with then-President Jacob Zuma during her investigation into the Reserve Bank. Her perjury matter went to trial in the Pretoria Magistrates Court, where she brought a discharge application after the state closed its case. The court has granted her the application, acquitting her of the charges against her. But her woes are far from over. The former public protector is still fighting the bid to strike her from the role of advocates, and she's heading to the Supreme Court to continue the fight for her 10 million rand end-of-service gratuity. Meanwhile, Mkwebane's foundation has welcomed her acquittal, calling it one of the most consequential controversies of her tenure. Khumotso Modise, Eyewitness News.
3: Then shop owners and residents in Bishop Lavis are urged to help police track down those responsible for a petrol bomb attack at a shopping mall in the area. The device targeted an automated teller machine at a shopping centre in Lenton Drive at around 11:30 yesterday morning. Police have opened a case of malicious damage to property and no arrests have been made. Bishop Lavis Community Policing Forum Chairperson Amanda Davids says while the ATM remains operational, the attack disrupted businesses in the area.
5: I want to plead to our community, please come forward if you know anything or have any information on these perpetrators, because they are terrorizing our community, and a lot of the stores had to close because they were within the cordoned off area.
3: South Africans could face a double blow from next week's expected fuel price hike, with an economist warning it could push inflation back above 5%. Independent economist John Lewis has projected increases of about 3.16 a litre for 95 octane petrol and around 3.93 octane, while a diesel could rise by as much as 2.72 a litre. The increases could see petrol breach the 30 rand a litre mark, while diesel prices may climb to around 33 rand in October. And six people have died in a helicopter crash in Zimbabwe, including a prominent businessman and his wife. Police say the crash happened yesterday afternoon in Marandera, which is about 72 kilometers from the capital, Harare. Current information indicates that there were no survivors in this crash. Taking a look at today's weather temperatures, the mother city will peak at 21 degrees, while it's a sunny 33 in Lanesburg, George and Ladysmith. Swellendam sees a high of 26 and Langebaan 22. The top story at this hour: former public protector Busisiwe Mkwebane will no longer face criminal charges after being acquitted of the perjury charges against her.
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0: It's Taylor Swift with Elizabeth Taylor here on KFM Mornings. Good morning.
1: Hello.
2: Good morning.
0: Welcome to October.
2: I know. And what a fresh start to October, waking up to the rain.
1: Mm. Sure. How did that happen? Last 3 months of 2026?
2: Yeah. I don't mind it, though.
1: I don't mind it, yes.
2: Mm. Much needed.
0: Yeah. I enjoyed that heat yesterday, though.
2: But it can get a bit suffocating, but not complaining, but I'm just saying.
1: No. Please, we are not going to complain because we all know how hot the summer is going to be.
0: Come on,
1: so
0: Goldilocks.
1: Now is not the time to complain, possibly.
2: Yeah, no, my steak is too juicy.
0: Come on, Goldilocks.
2: The sun is too bright.
0: Yeah. No, I think it was great yesterday.
1: I
0: loved it.
1: Did you have a dip in the swimming pool yesterday?
0: Oh, the pool was so cold.
1: No, come, Darren.
2: Cake is too moist.
1: No. What are you talking about?
0: I checked the temperature. It was 21 degrees. I can only swim in bath water.
2: Okay. Okay, Goldilocks.
0: 20. No, not Goldilocks.
1: Yes,
0: I'm fragile.
1: Goldilocks.
0: I'm
1: yes.
0: fragile.
2: When the pool is just right.
0: You get into 21 degrees. It's like it's fridge water.
1: It doesn't matter when the sun is doing what it did yesterday. You dip into that swimming pool.
0: Sherlyn,
1: you dip into that ocean. No,
0: it takes my breath away.
1: No, Goldilocks, do not deprive yourself.
0: It was too cold. You know it's too cold, even when the kids said it was too cold.
2: Okay. Passing it on to the babies now.
0: And I said, listen.
1: They never had a chance.
0: I said, you guys go first. What do you think? And they were like, dip the toe, and they're like, nah. Nah.
2: Back inside we go.
0: Pool's not ready yet.
1: It's always the people with the swimming pools who don't use them.
0: Sherlyn, let me tell you.
1: You know?
0: A swimming pool is the worst thing you can ever have. I fight this thing every week to try and keep it blue. It's the bane of my life.
2: Do you think it's romanticized when people are buying homes and they're like, oh, I'm only going to buy a house with a pool. It's going to be a fairy tale.
0: It's one of those things. If you don't have a swimming pool, you're going to regret it. If you do have a swimming pool, you're going to regret it. There's no win by having a swimming pool. There's no joy.
2: Okay.
0: It's maintenance. And when you do have one,
2: you use it once a year.
0: Last year, I actually counted, we used it 3 times.
1: No.
0: 3 times.
1: I was thinking at least its peak during like November, December, Jan.
0: Mm-hmm. We used it 3 times. And the return on investment is not great.
2: Because the chemicals
0: every month and the stress and the strain. But I remember growing up in Pantan, and we never had a swimming pool.
2: Yeah. Uh-huh. There's also that.
0: And the days felt hotter. Like on a hot day, it felt even worse because you know you had no outlet. We had the hose pipe.
2: Yeah.
0: But just looking at the pool, knowing that you can if you want, cools you down. I don't know. It's a psychological thing.
1: I also feel like you did that for little Darren. Mm-hmm. Like, look at us in our pool. We're not swimming, but it's nice.
0: Yeah, we could if we wanted to.
2: You could. But generally, a lot of things are just satisfying that inner child in us, you know?
0: Yeah.
1: Yes.
2: Yeah.
0: Because remember, this pool that I have, it was there when I bought the house. Yeah. I halved it.
3: Mm. Oh.
0: I actually halved it.
2: Oh, you made it smaller.
0: Yeah, it was too big.
2: Yeah.
0: And they say a pool adds no value to your house.
1: But the 3 times that you guys did use
0: three
1: the pool.
0: 3 times. I swear,
1: no, but here's the question. How fun was it, Darren?
0: No, it's the best.
1: Oh, can you see? And that makes it worth it. That makes it worth it. My babies, they always pressure me. Come, mama, come. Yeah. And so I've been doing a lot more swimming since their arrival. And so when someone invites you to jump into the pool, into the ocean, do it.
0: And I don't know what it is. Everybody else's pool is clear. Mine is cloudy permanently.
2: Yours is alive.
0: It's green. I shock it. It's cloudy.
1: Call the professional.
0: Then I forget about it for 3 weeks. It goes green. I shock it. It's cloudy.
1: Darren, your roof, your pool, call the professionals.
0: But anyways, today the weather has changed. Mm-hmm. So, but it's going to be nice as well. Don't worry about that. Let's start the show. Let's get going. Good morning.

0: It's Avicii with Wake Me Up on KFM Mornings. Let's have a look at the weather forecast today. Oh, wait, we'll get there. Hold on. Let's do the clue for the 20K pop quiz. First brought to you by Suzuki. Yesterday we hit an 8.
1: Yeah. Mm-hmm.
0: We're going back up. New month. Here we go.
1: New month, new budget.
0: Mm-hmm.
1: Come through for your 20K.
0: New form. Let's see what happens.
1: What's tennis star Elena Rybakina's nationality?
0: I don't know.
1: Sibongile Mafu,
0: can you help
2: us? Yes, Kazakhstan.
0: Kazakhstan.
2: Mm-hmm. Yes.
1: Kazakhstani.
2: Yeah.
0: Okay.
1: Also currently world number one.
0: I was going to say, she must be world number one.
2: Yeah. Recently won the Grand Slam, the US Open.
0: Is that right?
2: Mm.
0: Okay. So that is your one clue. Now let's have a look at your weather. It is brought to you by the Capitec credit card. You can bank on the better credit card for travel. So, today's weather, Cape Town, we are the coldest in the entire province. From yesterday being the warmest to the coldest today. Today we're 21 degrees. But the wind's going to be here. Eh? It's going to be quite a bit of wind out
2: you
0: there.
2: You see, that's what I don't want to hear.
0: Yeah, we've got the most wind and we are the coldest in the entire province. 37K northwesterly wind is going to blow. It will be clear, become a bit cloudy later today. Tomorrow we go down to 19 degrees. We've got a little bit of drizzle on the way tomorrow morning. Saturday 18 degrees. It picks up again on Sunday at 24 degrees. But Saturday's wind is going to be hectic, almost gale force. The southeaster has arrived at 50 k's an hour. Okay, speeding. Now, Stellenbosch today, you're going to be quite all right out there, Sherlyn. 27 degrees for you.
1: Paul, that's much cooler than yesterday's scorcher.
0: Yeah, that's almost like a peak perfect temperature. Paul, mm-hmm. You got 29. Worcester, 34 degrees. Beaufort West, 30. Oatuan, 34. Very hot in the interior. And Garden Route, also cooking out there. George, 33. Plett, 31. Knysna, you get the top temperature in the province, 35 degrees. You're going to feel what we felt yesterday. Nice, no?
2: Mm.
0: Okay. Garden Route, it will swing as well on Friday, going down to 18, 16 for Saturday, 21 for Sunday. 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

0: A WhatsApp from Lizay saying there's a lot of mist on the road as you approach Solari's Pass this morning. That's coming from Grabo, and especially over the pass itself as you head into Gordon's Bay. So please just be careful out there this morning. Traffic lights also still out in Belthorne Estate at Jan Smuts Drive and Turfel Road. I'll have more traffic in 10 minutes.
1: 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Number 91. The lift looks suspicious, so I had to take the stairs all the way up. Fortunately, with the OUTsurance Pointsman on the roads, you no longer have to come up with creative excuses for being late. The OUTsurance Pointsman have been easing traffic congestion so we all get to where we need to be quickly and safely for the past 20 years. With OUTsurance, you really always get something out. 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

0: From yesterday, 2-1 up. Good luck, Sherlyn.
1: Sure, I've got some work to do.
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0: It is 6:30. 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
3: Goeiemôre. 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
2: Good morning. We'll start with football news where Bafana Bafana put on a masterful performance led by 21-year-old superstar Relebogile Mofokeng, who scored 2 great goals to help South Africa to a 5-0 win in their AFCON qualifying Group D match in Cairo against Eritrea. Meanwhile, Cristiano Ronaldo has left Portugal's camp in Denmark and vowed to reveal the truth behind his departure in due course. Reports of a rift between Ronaldo and Portugal's new coach, Jorge Jesus, emerged after the 6-time Ballon d'Or winner was left as an unused substitute in Sunday's Nations League win over Norway. In cricket news, Australia got a consolation win in the third and final ODI against the Proteas as they got a 45-run victory on the DLS method, though the series concluded with South Africa taking a 2-1 win. Staying with cricket, Captain Shubman Gill hit an unbeaten 223 as India recorded the second highest ODI chase of all time to beat the West Indies by 8 wickets and clinch the series. The Windies posted 405 for 7 after 3 centuries in the innings, but India came in with a 255-run opening stand between Gill and Rohit Sharma, who scored 101 to achieve the target with 39 balls to spare as they took an unassailable 2-0 lead in the 3-match series. And finally, Proteas women batter Tasman Brits arrived at the Red Bull camp in Tshwane fresh off a winning campaign in the Women's Caribbean Premier League. Brits, along with fellow South African teammates Chloe Tryon, Shabnim Ismail and Nadine de Klerk, formed part of the Guyana Amazon Warriors side in what was her debut campaign in franchise cricket.
4: Firstly, being my first league, I think that was just amazing. I was so excited for it, and then to still do it in Barbados, I think that's one of the most beautiful places. And then yeah, the people as well, I think they were such a vibe. I think they're very welcoming, so definitely enjoyed my time there.
2: More at ewn.co.za.
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0: babe.
1: It's BTS with Swim here on KFM Mornings. Have you noticed in your house, are there a lot of these little muggies flying around?
2: Like fruit flies.
1: I don't know what they are, but I've never experienced this in my 10 years. We get the mozzies in December, but these little, just I don't know, I just call them muggies. They are everywhere. Everywhere.
3: So it's not just like one or two muggies.
1: No. Everywhere. And in the house.
3: Okay.
1: All over the place.
2: Mm-hmm. Is it maybe something that's like location dependent?
3: I think so too. I think each area is dealing with its
2: own struggles.
3: Pests and things.
2: Yeah. For some people, it's the cockroaches. Oh, yeah. Maybe you're dealing with the ants.
3: The flies.
1: No,
3: the
1: but this is not normal. This is abnormal.
2: But and this is also not the first time that you've said this, Darren, when it comes to insects in the house.
1: No. I've never seen these guys before. Mm. Never. And volume, like a ton. They are everywhere. Like I'm in my studio at home.
2: Yeah.
1: And these muggies are flying around. Never, ever seen that before.
4: Did you plant a new flower maybe in your garden?
1: Mm-mm. So you're in Stellenbosch, not there.
2: I'm in Stellenbosch.
1: Sibs, you're in the city.
3: I'm in the city, yeah.
4: Not my side. It's northern side.
5: I had some last night.
1: Did you?
5: Yeah, I was. This is so weird. Just flying everywhere.
1: Everywhere. So by my place, by my mate's house in Tableview, my other mate in Melkbos, also same thing. Maybe it's just the West Coast.
4: But Ramiz is not on the West Coast.
1: Are you in Claremont? Yeah. Same.
5: Yeah.
1: I've never seen them before, really. I was like, what's changed?
2: And how long have they been pestering you for?
1: It's about 2 weeks now.
5: No, I only had it for the last like 3-4 days.
1: Is it?
5: Yeah.
3: I mean, I don't want to be the person throwing out theories because it's completely unsubstantiated. Could it be the change in climate that insects are moving differently and the muggies are migrating differently?
1: I don't know what they are.
3: Hey, because that's the only change, or at least difference that I can
1: and
3: assume.
1: Then at night they around.
2: Sorry, well, that was too deep for me. Too early in the morning. That was a lot to digest, my sister.
3: Yeah,
1: and
3: the heat is affecting them too.
1: At night time they come inside and they around the light bulbs. Yeah. And now this is the other problem I have, is that my wife's hair is blonde. And they think my wife's hair is a light bulb.
2: Okay. Oh, that's so romantic.
4: So they're swirling around her head. Do they make a sound?
1: No, they're absolutely silent. But now
3: she's like a real life Disney princess.
2: But, like the queen.
1: Yeah, but now I spend the evening picking them out of hair.
4: Oh my word.
1: Yeah.
3: She must wear a bonnet.
4: That's so cool.
1: A swirl coat.
3: She must wear a black bonnet, actually.
1: I think you're going to have to teach me, Sherlyn, how to do one of those.
3: I'll send you a link to buy a bonnet.
2: But even, I mean, I'm bald, but I mean, I used to have hair, and I can certainly swirl. But we've upgraded now. Even my mom has upgraded. We don't use the swirl coast anymore. Yeah. Everyone's rocking the bonnet.
3: Yeah.
2: That satin bonnet.
4: And what you don't understand about the bonnet, Darren, is that there's no swirling involved. Mm-mm. You can just put it on like a shower cap.
3: Mm. Yes.
2: You need to get over it. Your wife is so incredibly beautiful, so incredibly sexy. The bonnet does not change it.
1: Really?
3: Might take some getting used to.
1: I don't even know what a bonnet is. It's like a shower
4: cap. It's a loose, but it's silk, so it protects your hair.
1: Oh, okay.
3: Yeah. And also protects your pillows, too, and
4: from hair product all of that kind of thing.
2: So you won't see your wife's golden locks at night, but then it's easier to maintain for longer.
3: I mean, you could match, Darren. I mean, you've invested so much in your hair. You should really be throwing a bonnet on every night.
2: He's and hers.
4: Well, a durag for you.
1: Okay, listen, we're getting off topic here.
3: We're helping you. We're finding solutions for your house here.
1: I want to know what these muggies are. Mm. There's no name. I mean, I didn't even know how to spell muggies, so I can't even Google this.
3: Nets.
1: Google doesn't. Okay. Gnats.
3: Oh, not gnats.
2: Oh, that's a terrible
3: name. I know. Yeah.
2: Muggy sounds so cute. Yeah. Love a muggy. Oh, what's a gnat?
1: A gnat is the cousin of a nit.
2: Oh, no.
4: A
2: nut and that.
4: No, a muffy is more plausible because, you know, it's like a general term for anything.
3: Yeah. And it's annoying, man.
4: That flies and is annoying.
3: Yes.
4: Yeah,
1: I think actually.
2: But not as annoying as a fly.
4: Yeah.
1: I think a gnat is a male gnat.
2: No, stop saying gnat. <gnat. laughs>
1: From the last family.
5: Oh, no.
1: I don't know. Have you seen it? Is it in your area?
3: Yeah. Maybe
1: call it in.
3: Maybe people just report what's going on with the michis in the Western Cape or generally.
1: But they are
3: these flying.
1: They are terrible. Initially, I thought they were fruit flies. You know, when you got the bowl of fruit, they're not fruit flies. They're absolutely not fruit flies. These are different.
4: And they only come out at night.
1: No, they're in daytime as well.
2: And it's not they're not room specific. They're all over.
1: All over. Mm. It's an invasion.
2: And it's not a certain time of the day.
1: No, it's all day. All day.
2: All day?
1: Yeah. Okay, so bonnets. Let me run that down.
3: Times two, ne?
2: He's and hers.
5: Yeah.
1: Okay. Can I get some take-a-lot or what?
4: Yeah, you can.
1: Can
3: all reputable retailers.
4: Yeah.
3: And I guess some
1: Silk,
3: not reputable.
1: Eh?
5: Yeah.
1: Silk. His and hers.
5: Yeah.
2: Silk. You can even have your names on it.
4: Or you can just get the pillowcases.
3: Oh. Don't give him too much to think about, Rania. We'll get there.
4: What's a more plausible option for you?
1: Okay, hold on. We got a message coming in, yeah?
0: I have the same problem with this little creatures flying around in my house. They're all over. They're sitting on the ceiling. If you open a cupboard, one or two of them just come flying out. How they get in there, I don't know. But I have the exact same problem, and they're everywhere.
6: The English word for mahi is midges. So you can Google that.
3: Midges. A
1: midge. Gotcha.
3: And what are you trying to also catch them when you try to catch them with your hands, Darren?
1: There's too many. You do that, but there's too many. Chloe says, I stayed in Malkbos and it was a war zone last night with all these flying insects.
4: Sure.
1: Yeah, it's not normal. I promise you, it's not the normal ones that we know. It's not the fruit flies.
3: Homes are under attack.
1: This is an invasion of some other species.
2: Who's the expert we call to ask what's happening? What's this about?
3: Tell us about the midges.
2: Explain it.
1: Yeah, and what's the deterrent? I don't know. Is it the canola thing? Is it the...
2: What's the canola thing?
1: I don't know. What's that candle that you burn?
4: Oh, citronella.
3: Citronella.
1: Yeah, sorry. It's something with a C.
4: Or is it cloves in your oranges?
1: Yeah. What is it? Because they're in my studio at home. They're in my equipment.
4: Oh, no. Sure.
1: Yeah.
2: They're nesting.
4: Mm.
2: They're getting very comfortable.
1: Very, very, yeah. Okay, so let us know if there's anything that you know and why. Like, I don't know. It's 6:45. We've got your 20K pop quiz coming up with Suzuki.
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2: EWN traffic with Pick and Pay. 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Your Pick and Pay trolley, of course. Shop like a champion so you can eat like one too. In your traffic this morning, N1 incoming, a crash after the N7. You can definitely expect some delays from Platterkloof Road. On the N2 incoming, there's an accident in the left lane at Jan Smuts Drive, and traffic is slowing down at Danefontein Road. A WhatsApp from Lizay saying a lot of mist on the road approaching Solari's Pass this morning. That's coming from Grabo, and especially over the pass itself as you head into Gordon's Bay. Thanks for that update. And traffic lights still out in Balthorn Estate at Jan Smuts Drive and Turfle Road. If you'd like to report anything else, please WhatsApp me on 082-945-0940.
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2: 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Suzuki turns everything into a fun adventure.
0: 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Bernard, good morning.
3: Good morning.
0: Hello. From Paro North.
3: That's correct, yes.
0: Have you experienced these little muchis in your house, Bernard?
3: Oh, 100%. Even the big muchis that are coming out this summer, these fat cockroaches popping out now.
0: Yeah. But am I wrong or am I right? These muchis, I've been here 10 years now. I've never experienced these muchis before.
3: I don't know where you are then. I've experienced them on the daily in these last 5 years being here.
0: Really?
3: 100%.
0: Okay. And these are not fruit flies?
3: No, I doubt it. Much smaller. They're the irritating ones.
0: Yeah.
3: It's like you got the muchi mosquito fly going there.
4: So how long do you say have you been dealing with them?
3: 5 years now since I've been in Cape Town.
4: Sure. And this is like throughout the year?
3: Nah, I guess the winters are not as bad.
4: Okay.
0: Okay. Bernard, so let's do this. 20,000 bucks, my man.
3: Mm. Let's go for it.
5: New month. Let's make some money.
4: Let's go.
3: 100%.
0: I think on the 1st of September we had a 20,000 rand winner.
5: I think so too.
0: Yeah, so the first of the month might be a good little omen there for you, but
3: I'm hoping so.
4: Go, Bernard.
0: Okay, so true or false, this is your qualifying question. Suzuki dealers have qualified people who understand Suzuki vehicles.
3: That's true.
0: That's of course true. Okay, now into the money rounds. Good luck, Bernard. You ready, bud?
3: Let's go. 100% ready?
0: Here we go. Your time starts now.
4: Which Get Up singer is nicknamed Godfather of Soul?
3: Oh, skip.
4: What's tennis star Elena Rybakina's nationality?
3: Kazakhstan.
4: Name Benny Blanco's wife?
3: Skip.
4: True or false, South Africans eat 800 million instant noodle packs each year?
3: True.
4: Name the world's most traded currency?
3: Dollar.
4: What sport is central to the plot of The Queen's Gambit?
3: Chess.
4: Who won yesterday, Bafana Bafana or Eritrea?
3: Eritrea.
4: Name Stephen Bartlett's famous podcast.
3: Stephen Bartlett. Diary of the CEO.
0: Yes, sir.
4: What's 200 divided by 100?
3: 2.
4: Spell graffiti.
3: G-R-A-F-F-T-I.
4: Which Get Up singer is nicknamed Godfather of Soul?
3: I don't know this one. James Strawn.
4: Name Benny Blanco's wife.
3: Benny Blanco, I don't even know Benny Blanco.
4: Who won yesterday? Bafana Bafana?
3: Bafana Bafana.
4: Yes, they did.
5: Put some respect on their name.
4: 5-0.
3: Sure.
5: Where does that leave us? It got a bit weird at the end there. I don't know who the Godfather of Soul is according to you.
0: I got lost with that one. I got lost. I don't know. What did you get? I got... I don't know, graffiti. Give me graffiti. Like, honestly, how did you spell it?
5: I think there was no I.
3: G-R-A-F-F-T-I.
0: Yeah, okay. No. Thank you for your honesty.
3: Mm-hmm. You're welcome.
5: Seven? Is that seven if we give Bafana?
0: What did you say for which Get Up singer is nicknamed the Godfather of Soul?
3: I don't know who the Godfather of Soul is.
0: I also heard James Strunt. Yeah.
4: So
3: I might have said that, yes. Mm.
4: Is that a 7 out of 10?
5: I think it's a 7.
3: I think so.
4: Yeah.
0: Get up.
3: I think so.
4: Get up.
0: Get up.
3: Everybody's happy.
4: Yeah, get up. But not bad. It's a 7 out of 10.
5: Above average, for sure.
4: Mm.
0: Yeah. So
3: I'm supposed to be above average. What a shame.
0: I want to know, how are we eating 800 million instant noodle packs? Because let me tell you, last year, so we're doing that a year, 800 million. I didn't have one. So that is 800 million 800 million.
4: And we are talking now about the single serve packs. Yeah. 800 million in 1 year. And I get it.
6: I get it completely.
4: They quick, they affordable, and they lekker.
6: So that's, people are chowing this stuff.
0: So that's 13 per person. Divide that amongst the nation. All right. So somebody's,
4: thanks for the quick maths.
0: Somebody's picking up my
4: quota.
0: Yeah.
4: Yeah.
5: And I guarantee you it's probably majority young people as well. Mm-hmm. Because when I was a student, the amount of noodles I was eating...
0: Yeah.
5: I'm sure I gave myself some health problems.
0: No, 2 minute noodles were your lifeblood.
4: Yeah. It was a staple.
5: It was a staple. And then, you know, you make some money and you go, okay, let's diversify the groceries.
0: A friend of mine's younger brother, he's 21. This guy, all he does is chow 2 minute noodles.
5: Two minute
0: noodles. And his cupboard is just 2 minute noodles.
5: Yeah.
0: And he's got one bowl in the house. That's, he's a bachelor.
6: Have you checked out the vending machines? No. I mean, you can buy a packet of 2 minute noodles in the vending machine, even here in our building.
5: No more chocolate logs, but you put the noodles in there.
0: I never go down to that side of the building. But this guy, you know what the resultant fact of that was? Kidney stones.
4: Oh, no.
5: I'm telling you.
0: He got kidney stones.
5: It can't be good for us to have
6: moderation.
5: That
4: moderation, eh?
6: With everything.
0: All right. Bernard is still here. How's it, Bernard?
5: Yeah.
3: Like it.
5: Benny Blanco's married to Selena Gomez.
0: Yes, sir.
3: Oh, my goodness.
5: Yeah.
3: Imagine.
0: Okay, so you got 1,400 rand. Mm.
3: Okay.
4: That's nice. A full tank of petrol.
0: Yeah.
4: Is that
3: not
4: still
3: even.
4: A full...
3: For
4: now.
3: Stop lying to me. No, it's not.
4: Oh, Bernard just called me a liar.
0: Oh, what are you driving?
3: Have you seen the price?
0: Are you in a Bucky or what?
3: It doesn't matter what you drive today.
5: Bernard is bad everywhere.
4: So how much is it costing you to fill up these days, Bernard?
3: I'll tell you like this. When we just got this car in March, it cost us 650. Right now, it's costing us just under 1,000 rand to fill up this car. How does that sound to you? It's terrible.
4: That's terrible.
0: Yeah.
4: And are you still driving as much or are you driving less now?
3: I think like everybody else, we're trying to, you know, squeeze it a bit less somewhere where we can, you know. Still going to the beach as much. You're not going to stop me there, though.
4: I love that.
0: Can't take the joy out of life, can you?
3: No, I can't. Beautiful. Gotta find joy somewhere.
0: Yeah.
4: Gotta.
0: Okay. I like your vibe, Bernard. I really do.
3: Thank you very much. I get that often.
0: You're confident on your feet, brother. I love it.
4: And frank.
0: Yeah,
4: to
0: straight.
4: The point.
3: You have to be.
0: That's it.
3: Straightforward.
4: Yeah, lekker.
0: Is that your girlfriend next to you there? I heard a female.
3: That's my wife next to me laughing like that.
0: 100%. Does she like the directness?
3: You know, sometimes she can call me Mr. Technical, but, you know, I find that intriguing.
4: He's like, oh, say that again.
0: Are you a fact checker?
3: Not really. If I don't know it, then I don't know it. If it's something I do know, I get quite technical on it.
0: Right.
3: I'm always open to learn something from somebody else, though.
0: Because you know what? Let me tell you a story. I've been listening to this go on for a while and I'm just kind of, I'm not one to nitpick in that, you know. And when I hear the new generation saying I did that on accident, and I'm like, should I or should I just let it go?
5: Are there bigger problems in the world?
0: I always knew it as by accident. Because on accident, they can't. I think they learn it as the opposite of on purpose.
4: Mm-hmm.
0: On purpose, the opposite, on accident.
4: I'm like,
0: you know what? On accident all day long. Go for it.
5: Leave it.
0: It's on accident.
4: I don't think it's... You can, as an adult, I think it's okay to correct.
5: Yeah.
4: But maybe I'm also just speaking as someone who grew up in a household with two teachers.
5: Yeah.
4: So ek het altyd gesê, ons is op vakansie. Dan sê my ouers, nee, ons gaan met vakansie.
6: Jy kan nie op die vakansie sit nie.
5: Mm. There comes the grammar police.
4: Maar, albei word vandag aanvaar.
0: You know what my thing is? I know what you mean. That's cool. I don't have perfect English, perfect grammar. You could pick apart my English. Well, let's just have fun. Let's just laugh.
5: Live, laugh.
4: Let's just go to the ocean. Like
0: even if it all is on accident. Okay. Bernard's still there. Okay. Bernard, are you there?
3: Yes, I'm still here.
0: Okay. Sorry, brother. We keep losing you.
3: No, not a problem. I'm here.
4: We are the problem, Bernard.
0: We keep forgetting about you, brother. Yama. Okay. Yeah. Okay. Nah, so listen, love your vibe. Well done. Awesome, gent.
3: Thank you.
0: Fight those mickeys there, brother.
5: Bye-bye, Mr. Technical.
0: Enjoy the
3: all
0: beach.
3: All I got to say is make borscht cheaper so we don't have to eat noodles like that. Have a good day, guys.
0: Make borscht cheaper. Oh, yeah.
4: What a slogan.
0: That's a
4: make
0: hashtag.
4: Make borscht cheaper.
0: That deserves a hashtag, yeah. Okay. Ciao,
5: Bernard. Bye-bye.
0: Bye.
3: Bye.
0: Cheers. Bye-bye. It's time for your news. It's 7 o'clock.
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6: Pedal Power calls for tougher penalties and Zimbabwe helicopter crash claims six. Good morning, I'm Vanya Kluter-Collison. The Pedal Power Association is calling for tougher penalties for reckless driving following the deaths of three cyclists in separate incidents. On Tuesday, 16-year-old Lalita Lombo of the Khayelitsha Cycles Development Club was struck and killed by a vehicle while training on Stainrist Road in Somerset West. This comes after two cyclists were killed on the R102 Strand Road over the weekend, with police opening two culpable homicide cases. The association CEO, Neil Robinson, says driver distraction, speeding and driving under the influence continue to contribute to preventable deaths on local roads.
7: Consequences are just too awful, and I think we need more of that. We are too soft on crime, and people take the risks. Poor girl, 16 years old, a whole life ahead of her. It is so sad.
6: The Human Settlements Deputy Minister Thandi Mashambelala says wetlands can be made suitable for housing development. She was speaking at an Imbizo in Dunoon yesterday, where residents voiced frustrations over delays in receiving RDP homes. The engagement, attended by government officials and community stakeholders, focused on addressing overcrowding in the area. She says municipalities concerned about building on wetlands can be overcome by using skilled engineers and appropriate construction methods.
8: The issue of wetlands, for me, they remain fallacious argument, because that Century City, it is built on a wetland with best engineers that were used on building or construction of the Century City or Canal Walk are the same engineers that must be utilized to ensure that houses are built for our people.
6: Shop owners and residents in Bishop Lavis are urged to help police track down those responsible for a petrol bomb attack at a shopping mall in the area. The device targeted an automated teller machine at a shopping centre in Lenton Drive at around 11:30 yesterday morning. Police have opened a case of malicious damage to property and no arrests have yet been made. Bishop Lavis Community Policing Forum Chairperson Amanda David says while the ATM remains operational, the attack disrupted businesses in the area.
9: I want to plead to our community, please come forward if you know anything or have any information on these perpetrators, because they are terrorizing our community and a lot of the stores had to close because they were within the cordoned off area.
6: And six people have died in a helicopter crash in Zimbabwe, including a prominent businessman and his wife. Police say the crash happened yesterday afternoon in Marondera, which is about 72 kilometers from the capital, Harare. Current information indicates that there were no survivors in this crash. Taking a look at today's weather temperatures, the mother city peaks at 21 degrees. While it's a sunny 33 in Lanesburg, George and Ladysmith, Swellendam sees a high of 26 degrees, Langebaan 22. The top story at this hour, the Pedal Power Association is calling for tougher penalties for reckless driving following the deaths of three cyclists in separate incidents.
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0: Benson Boone, Mystical Magical, here on KFM Mornings. We've got a theory here from somebody who says about the, all the mughies that we see now that we've never seen at this time of year. In fact, I've never seen these mughies before. Platte Kloof, ringing in. Yep, they got them there too. Sikkufle, yes, got him. Brackenfell, Kales River, Belleville, Hermanus, Parklands, Hout Bay. Everywhere, these mughies.
1: Everywhere.
0: This invasion.
1: Sure, so many people are going through it.
0: Never seen it before, really. I've been here 10 years, never seen it before.
2: Oh, don't jinx me, so tonight it's my turn.
0: No, no, you must experience it. Because apparently this happens when you have a very dry winter.
1: Oh.
3: Definitely thought it was something to do with the weather. So our home is their home. Yeah. Let's live in harmony.
0: Oh, but they're a pest.
1: It's so deep this morning, Sibs.
0: Mm.
3: Thank you.
1: Standing up for the animals.
3: Yeah.
1: They love you.
3: They're also experiencing the things we're experiencing. Mm.
0: Did somebody light something and pass it to you last night?
3: No, no, not at all. I mean, I don't have a mickey problem. I have the odd cockroach problem. And then I realize no matter how much I clean, no matter how many corners I get to, there'll be a couple that just sneak through. And I just have to coexist with them.
0: Well, again, I've got this problem on two fronts, right? So they're attracted to light.
3: Yeah.
0: The lights. I have yellow lights in my house. Yellow, not the white house ones. Yellow. It's the same color as my wife's hair, and they think my wife's hair is a light bulb. And I pick these things out of her hair all night.
2: Oh, that's so unfortunate.
0: Tell me about it.
1: Are you using tweezers?
3: The nightmare, actually.
0: No, I just use my fingers, yeah. And it's like, don't touch my hair, you've been smoking.
3: It's quite primal, that hair. You.
0: I can't touch my wife's hair, I'm not allowed to touch my wife's hair is everything. But I cannot touch it because you've been smoking with your smoking fingers.
3: But I mean, think about like in the animal kingdom, I mean, to pick michis out of your partner's hair, that's love.
0: That's absolute love, yes.
1: Okay, Fred Flintstone.
0: So now I've got to go, I've got to wash my hands three times before I can pick a mickey out.
1: I mean, you should wash
0: it's
1: your
0: drama.
1: Hands anyway,
0: Darren. Because it's drama in my house.
1: I'm sorry.
0: But I can tell you, not as bad as my mate who lives in Paul yesterday.
1: Oh.
0: Yesterday he gets home, walks in the door at 4 o'clock. He's got an apartment there in Paul.
1: Mm-hmm.
0: And I'm going to show you this picture, Sherlyn. Do you notice anything different that he noticed there?
3: What is that?
0: Ramiz, have a look. I'll tell you what this is now.
1: Sorry, no! my eyes aren't so lekker. That's why I had to.
0: Sibs, have
1: a look. But I can see it's something that
3: shouldn't be there. Something in the corner there. Is that what I'm looking at?
1: There's something that's there that shouldn't be there.
0: So he comes home after a hard day's work. He puts the keys in the tray and he walks in. And when he walks in, he's straight into the lounge. And he looks and he goes, is that a cushion or a blanket that is under the couch? Upon closer inspection, a puff adder.
1: What?
0: Yesterday.
1: Oh, no.
2: It was a scorcher. They were all coming out.
0: Yeah. In his lounge, chilling under the couch.
1: Oh, and seeking shelter.
0: With a little bit of a tail that was out. You know, like when your kids are... When you're playing hide and seek and they're hiding behind the curtains and you can see their toes underneath, that's what happened.
3: Doesn't make you appreciate the michis a bit more?
0: I'll take the michis
3: actually
0: all day.
3: Welcome the michis with a lovely welcome drink. Give them a little Aperol spritz. Because your problems could be much worse.
1: But or is it michis and then as the sun comes, the snakes come?
0: Yeah.
1: The adders come.
0: But how's that?
2: But does he have a fear?
0: No, he's not as bad as yours. No, he's not as bad. No, I would have died. You wouldn't have seen me today. But, I mean, a puff adder, that can change your life in seconds.
1: Mm-hmm. So what did he do?
0: No, he...
3: Called the professionals.
0: Yeah, he ran out and he called some guys that came in. But the thing was massive, man.
3: Yeah.
0: The thing was massive. Yo.
3: And to see an animal like that in the home, in like a modern home, it's quite
0: just
3: jarring.
0: Just chilling, watching Netflix.
3: He's got nice floors, that guy.
1: But also, How do you know there's just one?
0: Well, that's what I said to him. Yeah. I said, burn the house down. Because he just, they got the one. And I said, dude, look everywhere. Look in the cupboards.
1: But surely probably, they do that, don't they?
0: I'm sure. This would be in your bed. I wouldn't have slept there last night. I really wouldn't have.
4: Is there maybe some construction happening around him?
1: That maybe the like heat.
3: Because the heat, definitely.
5: Yesterday was a scorcher. I mean, it was 36. Remember, it's always warmer in Paul.
0: Yeah, Paul would have been 39.
1: Yeah. And I'm saying there's more to come. Lots more of that. And does that also mean a lot more snakes?
3: And think about how find refuge in the air-conditioned office, in the cafe, in the restaurant. We're seeking shelter yesterday.
5: We're seeking an air-conditioned area.
0: Hey. So, this is, my problem's not as bad.
3: Perspective.
0: Puffetta in the lounge.
3: Yeah.
0: Like you think, like imagine like if he had kids and the kid just, snakey.
5: No.
3: Yeah. I guess maybe also a nice time for some snake education for the kids as well. Because this is their season.
1: Adults, because I wouldn't know what to do.
3: Who do we call? What do we do?
1: What don't we do?
3: Right.
0: I went and the kids once, two Christmases ago, wanted to go see the snake show. And I was like, all right, so I'm looking through the glass window there. It's at that place, man. They do a fantastic snake show. Fantastic. Hard for me to say that. But it's out there somewhere.
1: That's helpful.
0: They got crocodiles and you can order crocodile on the menu. I forget what this place is.
3: Okay.
0: But they do the snake show in this room.
1: Mm-hmm.
0: And they got this snake there. And then this guy's got holding it by its tail. The snake handler. He says, okay, everybody, what type of snake is this? And people are, it's a brown snake, it's a house snake, it's a that snake, it's a this snake, that snake, pop, pop, pop, pop, pop, pop, pop. He says, okay, let me show you what type of snake this is. He says, would you pick this snake up? Yeah, non-venomous. He goes, he touches the thing behind the neck. There the neck flares. It's a king cobra or a cape cobra.
1: No. Sure.
0: He said, you never know.
3: You never know.
0: You never know what this is.
3: Sure.
0: He said,
3: just assume the worst, actually.
0: Yeah, exactly.
3: Mm-hmm.
0: Said, there we go. And then he does this thing. He says, he's got this little branch behind him.
1: Mm.
0: Like this, just a branch.
1: Mm.
0: He says, this whole time, you haven't noticed the snake in the branches.
1: Mm.
0: Boom slung. Most deadly thing you'll ever see.
3: This is a person who's very serious about their job and teaching.
0: Mm. Yeah.
1: But I love that you learned a lot, clearly.
3: People are saying you went to La Bonaire. Is that correct? Does that sound right?
0: I really would love to credit the place, but I do not remember the name.
5: And isn't that in Paul?
0: Croc Farm. It was out that way.
5: Yeah,
0: the Croc Farm. Yeah, yeah.
3: Yeah.
0: They got dams and stuff there. Mm. Very popular place.
3: Yeah.
0: Lovely place.
5: It's great for the kids.
0: Mm. Good day out for the kids if you want looking for something to do in the holidays. Yeah.
1: Okay.
0: So it's called?
5: Le Bonaire.
0: Yeah, I think that's it. Mm. Okay. We got some messages here. Do we?
6: I'm in Monte Vista. I've started experiencing the gnats for the last 2 weeks. I had a war going on trying to kill them with insect killer.
7: I think the cause of that, the muggies, I also hate it. Yeah, it had a free. I think it's literally the change of the weather.
8: No, that citronella candle does not help. We have tried everything. At this stage, my husband is just mooring everything against the wall with towel, and that helps. But then your roof will look like a war zone.
9: I live out in Betty's Bay, and they're what we call muggies as well. But these things are like bats from hell.
10: Oh my goodness, Darren, I have the exact same problem, but I'm in Tableview and you're in Bloberg, so I don't know, it must be something outside. I don't know where that other lady is from.
11: Darren, I'm working for a chemical company, it's fine. We've got citron yellow oil for you, it's all right.
12: Yeah. Andre from Robertson, we have got these little muggies, for about the last 3 weeks now, and they are terrible.
13: I live in Mountain Ridge, and believe me, it is bad, bad.
14: I have the exact same problem with all these muggies. I even asked an environmental group that I'm on what they are, and I was told they are muggies. So I don't think anyone knows what they are, but they are in abundance, and they are so annoying.
15: We just came back from camping in Montague, and I have never experienced those little things. They're very small, and they even bite. Yeah, it was terrible.
3: Yeah. They bite. Mm.
1: How do you not lead with that, Darren?
0: Well, mine don't bite. Mine haven't bitten yet. I've got civil michis. You've got savage michis.
3: Because yeah. That's a whole different conversation if they bite.
0: I don't know. Maybe it's the cigarette odor on me.
3: Oh, man.
0: I don't know. We'll keep an eye on it.
3: We're joining the Facebook Michi groups. We are joining the snake watching groups. Hey. We are in the WhatsApps. This is what we have to do now.
1: Yeah, please update us.
3: We're on high alert.
0: Yeah. And maybe coming to an area near you.
1: But I need to know now, is everyone's michis biting? Net as your blood suit us.
3: Yeah. Get them before they get you, I think.
0: By the way, Affixia from Sharon, banana peels under your cupboards in your house and you won't see cockroaches. Oh. Yeah, but what's worse though? A fraught banana peel. Thanks for the help, Sharon.
3: Yeah, thank you.
0: Yeah.
3: Mm. Yeah, and that's where they reside, in like the warm corners, eh? Yeah.
1: Give me the banana peel.
0: Yeah. Fail
1: any
0: things.
1: Any day. Mm.
0: Okay. Welcome to Cape Town. It's 22 minutes after 7.
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1: 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That's LIFE to 47159. In your traffic, lots happening this morning on the N2 incoming. We've got a crash in the left lane at Jan Smuts Drive. Traffic also slowing down at Jake's Hadwell Drive this morning. In Observatory, there's a pedestrian accident on Browning Road and Main Road. On Jake's Hadwell Drive, there's a crash at Yucklesflay Avenue. You can definitely expect some delays from the N2. N1 incoming, more delays from Mike Pinard Boulevard. And on the M3 North, traffic slowing down at Weinberg Hill. More delays on the M5 from
5: Kromboom Road, and then traffic lights still out in Haderveld at the N2 and Danefontein Road, in Belleville at the N1 and Mike Pienaar Boulevard, as well as in Belthorne Estate at Jan Smuts Drive and Terfel Road. I'll have more traffic in 10 minutes. 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

0: Well, and they do bite. So sorry, they do bite.
1: Die muggies is selfs in George, so they travel far.
2: Guys, I'm hearing your story about the muggies. And why you can't kill them is because they keep on growing inside your sink drain or your face basin drain, but mainly your kitchen sink. In that drain, that's where they are living and breeding and multiplying. And that's why it's a never-ending situation. 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

0: It's Beyonce, Single Ladies on KFM Mornings. Settle down. I know you just instinctively rushed to go grab the flowers there, ladies. That's the wedding song, right? For the throwing of the bouquet.
1: Oh,
0: the instinct kicked
1: happening.
0: In. Oh. Let's go grab it.
1: The girls are still rejecting the catching of the bouquet. They're like, no thanks.
2: We're ducking for cover.
1: Yeah. Birth rates down. Wedding rates are down.
0: Everything's down.
3: Michis are up, though.
0: Yeah, interest rate is up.
1: Petrol
0: prices
1: up.
0: But we lach. Hey, listen. Courthouse is coming up.
3: Yes.
0: Where were you yesterday, Ramiz?
3: I was out in Wynberg yesterday. Yeah, yeah. It was quite interesting. It's a bit of a learning today for people that have businesses.
0: Oh, okay.
3: Yeah,
2: you've
3: small
2: got a big,
3: businesses.
2: You've got a big smile on your face. Is it going to make the business people smile?
3: I would say just you stand up for your rights. That's the most important. And this guy shares that with us.
0: You know, the thing is, firstly, know the law.

0: Yes.
1: Secondly, enforce your own law.
2: That's it.
1: By standing up for your rights.
3: Enforcing?
1: I'm not talking about street justice.
3: I'm saying, pursue the correct
1: stand your ground.
3: Channels.
1: Stand your ground. For Don't justice. Get bullied. Yeah. So also, we've got Bovril coming up in the next half hour with your next knockout meal. What have you got? What do you do with Bovril or Marmite that's totally you've never seen in a recipe book? It'll get you 5,000 rand. Simple as that. Just let us know on our WhatsApp telephone, 082-945-0940. Right now, it is time for your news and your sports.
4: Goeiemôre. 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
3: Good morning. Let's start with football news where Bafana Bafana were really impressive yesterday as they put on a masterful performance to beat Eritrea 5-0 in their AFCON qualifier in Cairo. They were led by 21-year-old superstar Relebogile Mofokeng, who scored two great goals in the process. And Cristiano Ronaldo has left Portugal's camp in Denmark and vowed to reveal the truth behind his departure in due course. Reports of a rift between Ronaldo and Portugal's new head coach, Jorge Jesus, emerged after the six-time Ballon d'Or winner was left as an unused substitute in Sunday's Nations League win over Norway. And on to cricket news we go now, where Australia got a consolation win in the third and final ODI against the Proteas as they won by 45 runs on the DLS method, though the series concluded with the Proteas taking a 2-1 win. And captain Shubman Gill hit an unbeaten 223 as India recorded the second highest ODI chase of all time to beat the West Indies by 8 wickets and clinch the series. The West Indies posted an impressive 405/7 after 3 centuries in the innings, but India came in and topped them. They got a 255-run opening stand between Gill and Rohit Sharma, who hit 101 to achieve the target with 39 balls to spare, as they took an unassailable 2-0 lead in the 3-match series. Of course, the highest ODI chase of all time, that record belonging to the Proteas from the 4-3-8 game. And Proteas women batter Tasman Brits arrived at the Red Bull camp in Tshwane, fresh off a winning campaign in the Women's Caribbean Premier League. Brits, along with fellow South African teammates Chloe Tryon, Shabnim Ismail, and were part of that league. Here's Brits on what she learned during her maiden franchise cricket experience.
5: It just definitely taught me that I've got a lot more in me, because I felt like, you know, being paid to play somewhere, you want to give your best. 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
6: Since I've been listening to you, I set my alarm at 5:55 because I want to get all of your show. 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

0: 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Say the heat makes you crazy, eh?
1: Yes.
2: Yeah, it can get quite dysfunctional there by the suburbs, eh? The stories that come out, can't wait to hear. People come for the CBD all the time, but really the true mess is in the burbs. Justice for the CBD.
0: So we will find out what's happening at the courts next.
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9: 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In your traffic this morning, the roads are busy into incoming. A crash in the left lane at Jan Smuts Drive. Traffic also slowing down at Jake's Harville Drive this morning. Jake's Harville Drive, there's a crash at Jakkalsvlei Avenue. More delays to be expected from the N2. N1 incoming, more delays from Mike Pinar Boulevard. And on the M3 North, traffic slowing down at Wynberg Hill with more delays to be expected on the M5 from Cromboom Road. 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
3: For some, prison is where it ends. For all, court is where it begins. This ain't no TV show. This is the real world. And this is what's happening at the courthouse on KFM Mornings with Remise.
0: So, Wynberg it is. Let's get it on. Remise is outside there asking everybody one simple question.
10: What are you doing at the courthouse today?
11: I'm there for a case.
10: You told me that you were framed for something that you didn't do. Someone got shot. You were with someone else. You were saying that that person did it. And they thought it was you.
11: Yes. We were walking there. They said, buying ganja.
10: did this guy that you knew have a gun on him?
1: Yeah, but I never knew he had a gun on him.
10: Is this your friend, this guy?
1: Yes, he's my friend. After everything he turned his back on me, he said, it's me. He was, how can I say, was a state attorney against me.
10: So he turned state witness against you, saying that you shot someone?
1: Yeah, because I spent almost three years here in prison.
10: You went to prison?
1: And when I come out this year, I'm out now almost 6 months. 2 months ago, they shot me in my head. The bullet is still in my head, my right side of my head.
10: What?
1: They shot me.
10: It's still in your head now?
1: It's still in my head. They can't remove it.
10: Why not?
1: If they remove it, they can't put that pieces back.
10: Oh.
1: That's right.
10: So you're lucky even to be alive?
1: Yes, we can feel it. Just feel it.
10: No, I'm not going to feel.
1: Yeah.
10: Just in case I move something and then...
1: They say it will move after 3 years. Then it will come the side by my neck side out. Then they're going to operate it.
10: Oh, and then they're going to remove it?
1: Yeah.
10: How did you get shot? What happened?
1: I really don't know. I tried to figure it out.
10: Don't know who did it to you either?
1: It's my friends. Because the day I was stopped being with the gangsters, so that's why they're doing this to me.
10: Oh, so they're basically saying that you don't want to be with us, then you can't be anymore.
1: Yeah.
10: But look now, you're living with a bullet in your head.
1: They trapped me.
10: Oh!
1: They trapped me to shoot me.
10: So when you came out of jail, your gangster friends, they shot you?
1: Yeah.
10: You were arrested. You spent time in jail for 3 years for doing nothing.
1: I'll get me a lawyer. My auntie put me on a lawyer. We're still busy with the case.
10: No, man, but how can you be sitting in jail for 3 years?
1: Because we're waiting for the witnesses to come testify.
10: Did you not get any bail?
1: 1,000 bail. I'm out on a bail.
10: Now?
1: Yeah.
10: But I'm talking about 3 years ago.
1: No, I had other cases also.
10: Oh. So you were naughty?
1: Yeah, I was before.
10: You basically then turned your life around after you got shot?
1: Because I had to open my eyes to see the future in front of me. Because if I'm going to live that life, it's not going to be a benefit for me. I can do nothing now because I'm getting a grant from Sasha due to the bullet in my head.
10: Oh!
1: It's a permanent grant.
10: How much is that?
1: 2,400, I think.
10: The bullet in your head actually helped you?
1: That gun shot actually helped me. It wasn't my time. That's why I say my life is in Allah's hand.
10: What if these people come for you again?
1: No, they won't come for me again.
10: Why not?
1: Because I don't want to make a case against them. I know who shot me, but I'm not going to retaliate. I just want to be out of it, yeah.
10: Thank you very much for your time, sir.
1: Thank you.
10: Thank you. What are you doing at the courthouse today?
11: To defend my business. I have a responsibility as owner and director to stand up for it.
10: Mm-hmm. How many people work for you?
11: 4 people. It's a startup. I've been through this many times.
10: Okay.
11: So the organization that I'm defending myself against is breaking the law. There's stipulation in the contract that I have with them to follow due process if there's a dispute. They totally ignored it and just came straight to court.
10: And which contract is that?
11: It's a tenant agreement for a front-end shop.
10: They want you out?
11: They want me out for reasons they only themselves understand. Because that space had failed many times before.
10: Okay.
11: My business runs both outside and inside. And the shop is really just a display of what I offer.
10: Do they have a problem with the product you sell? Are you making spectacles?
11: Yeah, I design them. I make it of the best materials. And I give it to ordinary people who would have had to pay 8,000 rand to put this in and this and that. And I'm competing not only with the landlord, but also the industry who's like, why are you making these things available at such a low rate? So I have to deal with people who come into my store who pretend to be buyers. And they are qualified doctors. They want to block it and retain it. But the retail is not a doctor's right. But also what has happened is it's turned into a service.
10: Mm.
11: And that's the part I'm very excited about, so that I can give people access to a product, make it possible for every person like me who would ordinarily have not had the opportunity to pay for the product that I offer.
10: Mm-hmm.
11: So I feel like that platform is essential for more reasons than just making money.
10: Does the landlord have grounds to put you out?
11: If you take the law into your own hands, then you're operating illegally on your own. My business is not going to be subject to your bias. mm-hmm. and you'll follow due process.
12: Yes.
11: And at some point we'll meet each other. I've been here many times. I've lost in business many times. Mm. I've gained and I've lost and I've gained. But one of the things that I've come to understand in the new era,
12: yeah.
11: there's so many tools that provide information. I came here today without a lawyer for the first time. I'm my own lawyer, my own courier. See, the lady upstairs, she was educating me that I can't serve papers without a signature. I said, thank you very much. It's all about education. Mm. But it's also education to the landlord. The people who sit on the properties in the buildings are not the people who need access to economically inclusion. So I am willing to redirect my thoughts away from emotional responses and to take the system into my own hand in my favor. This is exciting for me. To defend something that I created is exciting. Yeah, I'm 58 years old. It's exciting.
12: I didn't ask for the age, but it's okay.
11: It's exciting to be alive with purpose. It's exciting to live for others. I want to be known by whoever sent me here that I stood up for my rights. It should be fair, and so we should use the systems, the knowledge and everything.
12: And that's why you're here at court today?
11: Yeah, to fight for people like me.
12: Thank you very much for your time, sir.
9: What an incredible man there at the end.
2: Good for him.
0: Just because he's selling spectacles.
12: Mm-hmm. Yes.
9: Not just selling spectacles, wanting to make it accessible for people who can't afford it. Who would want to block that?
0: Mm. Well,
12: so many.
0: There's a lot of corporate wars that go on.
9: But did you notice how excited he sounds? Extremely. 58? And it's because he's got a purpose. He's fighting and living not just for himself. Oh, that was a beautiful... I think this might have been my favorite courthouse this year.
12: Thank you.
2: Also, why are you not touching that man's...
12: No.
0: Bullets.
2: So research purposes.
0: The bullet in the head.
12: I'm saying if I touched it and it moved... And now, this man...
0: I get you.
13: He told you it will only move in 3 years' time.
2: And you would have been gentle, I'm sure.
0: Yeah.
2: Missed opportunity. Missed opportunity.
0: You know
2: there.
0: That's his party trick. Though.
2: Yeah, no.
0: Touch my bullet.
2: He was keen for you to just...
0: Touch my bullet.
13: Other people say they can lick their face.
2: Yeah,
13: check how long my tongue is. That man's got a bullet.
2: He's got a bullet.
0: And you could you see the impression?
12: You could see it.
9: Yes. Oh my
0: god.
9: So
0: it's on the outer, on the skull side. Yeah.
2: But how incredible is the human body? Just wait and it'll move.
0: It'll push it
2: to
0: out.
2: To a safer place.
0: It's like a splinter.
2: So that we can operate.
13: Yeah.
0: Body is incredible.
2: Wow.
0: Now listen, let me tell you something about corporate. You think your boss walking around you, he's got a tie on. He's a serious person. Yeah. Mm-hmm. Let me tell you about what happens in America.
2: Mm-hmm.
0: So, I've got to be a bit scant with the detail here. Mm-hmm. So I have a friend who works for a three-letter agency in America.
13: That's all you can say.
0: Yes. Let's say he has a title that says special agent.
12: Okay.
0: Works for the government and does a lot of things. The amount of offers he gets from corporate America, he says all these... three-letter agency guys, CIA, FBI, DSS, EPA, all these guys, they are so sought after in the corporate world in America. He said, I work for the government of America, okay? And he gets $100,000 a year. He can go work at Google and get $2 million a year. Because there's that much of this stuff that happens from Google and then they're going after Yahoo and they've got spies and they've got all these people in the whole system. They're watching for people that are from that company coming into their company.
2: It's not corporate espionage.
0: Yeah, and
2: what
0: they're infiltrating
2: movie is this?
0: Other companies and it's madness. Top dollar they get paid. Yeah.
2: Yo, big bucks requires the big guys to come in and protect it.
0: Yeah. So.
2: Yeah.
12: It's so everywhere. Well done to this little guy.
0: Yeah.
12: That's
0: taking it on himself. Yeah. Okay. Well, good luck to him. Your comments on our 082-9450-940 WhatsApp telephone line.

0: It's David Guetta. Love it. Stick Figure. Run, Run River on KFM Mornings. Okay, got some comments here from Courthouse.
1: Yo, this is a serious one. It's a difficult one. You should have touched it.
2: Nah, this bruh. He's a gangster through and through, my bro. This bruh can't struggle like this, bro. I didn't know my friend had a gun. My bro, that time he was no long time he must get other friends. Nee, bro, they is a problem.
3: The guy that got shot, that is the reality of a lot of the boys, especially Mitchell's Plain and Manberg. And everybody tried everything. What else can we do? Me personally, being from Mitchell's Plain, made it out, but it's a sad reality that it's a daily thing.
4: Do you have a bullet in your head? Holy shit.
5: I'm not gonna touch it. You know what the lawsuit thinks, like this guy who's fighting for rights like this? This is something that's happening daily. These big corporates, they fear to lose business. I think this guy needs to be protected, and let's just keep growing each other.
6: Yeah. It's got David versus Goliath type thing, hey?
0: For sure.
7: Because if there's enough Davids, you know?
0: Yeah. We had a lot of questions about you didn't know your mate had a gun. I know if my mate's got a Veruca.
6: What are you saying? What is that? Why are you talking like we understand what you're saying?
7: I thought I was the only one. So we
6: all I know is the bazooka.
7: What
6: is a Veruca now?
7: Like, is that a bird?
6: What is that?
7: What is that? A bird what?
0: It's a foot wart.
8: Oh.
6: Oh, I thought it was a gun, a type of gun, the way you set that up.
0: Well, I suppose it could sound like a gun, eh?
6: Okay. So you're saying you know very intimate details about your friends?
0: Yeah. Yes.
6: And their foot warts and their...
0: Know it all, you know? Okay, listen.
6: Okay.
0: Something else that's gross. Something else that's gross. We've had some great recipes with Marmite and Barbara. This one's fraught. Let's get into it.
9: The Cape's meals are famous.
10: I can make you famous.
9: Now it's time to reveal the ultimate Marmite or Barbara flavor secrets behind them. 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
0: So, with its unbeatable rich and beefy flavor, Bovril already takes you all the way to Flavor Town, no matter what you're cooking up. Now it's time to add a hot kick to your flavor journey with a limited edition Bovril chili featuring a distinctive orange lid. So, if you can take the heat, then get into the kitchen and make your meals wow by adding the ultimate flavor secret, the limited edition Bovril chili, in stores now for a limited time only. So, we've been going with all these lovely, the bread, the Bovril bread yesterday. What was the day before? We had
8: ramen
0: noodles. Uh-huh. We've had all these lovely things.
6: Bovril broth, yeah.
0: But this one, Giselle.
11: Hello.
0: Hello. This is fraught, though. This is fraught.
11: Hi, Darren. You can't say that.
7: I'm so intrigued, Giselle. What are you doing?
0: Listen, I don't want to knock it because I haven't tried it, all right? But... I'm going to play the voice note that you sent of what this recipe is.
12: So my mom has been making this Marmite cake for years. So it's like a vanilla-based cake with Marmite and cheese on top, and then you bake it. It's a perfect combination of sweet and savory.
7: Can you play that again?
6: Sure, my tummy just went.
7: There was a lot of...
0: Giselle, to describe it. So it's a vanilla sponge cake, right?
7: Uh-huh.
11: I think more pound cake.
0: I don't know what that is.
11: Yes.
0: What's a pound cake? Is that where everything's a pound? Oh. A pound of flour,
11: yeah,
0: a pound of sugar.
11: And you get the pounds on the hips and the butt.
0: Got it.
7: It's like a sponge cook, like a sponge cake.
6: Butter.
0: And does it have vanilla icing on as well?
11: No. So actually how it actually works, so you make this pound cake thing, né? You bake it, and then for the last 5 minutes you melt Bovril with butter, you throw it over the baked cake with cheese, and then you broil the cheese until it's melted, and there you have your cake.
7: That sounds lekker.
6: I do like a sweet and savory combo, I won't lie.
0: Okay, I thought it had vanilla icing as well on there. So, okay. I take it back.
7: Also the butter.
0: Could do that.
11: Yes, and if you really want to add like a little kick to it, use salted butter with the Bovril. It just adds that little mwah. Mm. And the fun thing is you can have it with your dessert or with your braai, depending on your mood.
0: I mean, now at these fancy restaurants, they're putting all fancy savory stuff on top of crumpets.
7: A versatile cook.
6: Mm. And how much cheese are we using? Are we using a lot of cheese?
11: As much as your heart desires, darling.
6: Now you're talking, sister.
0: Well, Giselle, you got yourself 5,000 rand.
7: Well done.
6: Love it. Shout out to the Bovril cake. Mm-hmm.
11: Oh my goodness, you guys, my mom is going to be so surprised.
0: Tell her that her cake invention has won a prize in 2026.
7: Not gross, glorious.
11: Oh my goodness. Yeah. Oh my goodness, guys, I'm so thankful, you guys. And also, good morning, Darren, Shannon, and Sibs, and all the KFM team. I love listening to you guys in the morning.
6: Thank you, love.
11: I love listening to Cole and everybody. You guys always make me laugh. And funnily enough, my 3-year-old's first words were KFM.
0: You're kidding me.
6: They're going to be brilliant when they grow up.
0: I apologize for that, Giselle. I know you wanted it to be a different 3 letters. Huh?
11: Oh, no. I'd rather prefer to say KFM than Mama all the time. Mama gets a bit tedious after a while.
6: Valid.
7: KFM, that's special.
0: Okay, Giselle. Have a wonderful day. Wonderful life.
11: You too. Have a blessed day, guys.
7: Bye-bye.
0: One more recipe tomorrow for 5,000 rand.
6: And then we've got our Bovril Marmite recipe book.
0: It's going to be a bestseller.
6: Hey, bestseller.
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13: DA warns of crime targeting frontline workers and Eastern Cape Health to report progress. Good morning, I'm Vanya Klutter-Collison. The Democratic Alliance says frontline government workers in the Western Cape are increasingly becoming targets of crime while delivering essential services to vulnerable communities. The party says internal Western Cape Health and Wellness Department records show 20 government vehicles were hijacked in the past 2 financial years, with Khayelitsha among the worst affected areas. DA Western Cape spokesperson on health and wellness, Memory Boyson, says there were 206 attacks on emergency medical services personnel and response vehicles, while 55 attacks on social workers were recorded over the same period.
14: Our healthcare workers, EMS personnel, social workers, and child protection officials should never have to choose between doing their jobs and their personal safety. The Western Cape needs to get a grip on the continued scourge of crime. Protecting those who protect and serve our communities must be an absolute priority.
13: The Eastern Cape Department of Health has pledged to report back to Parliament in 2 weeks' time with comprehensive feedback on the progress made to fully equip and staff Tutuzela care centres. This after the Commission for Gender Equality highlighted systemic failures in the functioning of centres which are meant to assist the victims of gender-based violence. But the department says improvements have been made in response to the CGE's recommendations since the 2024 inspection of 11 of the province's 12 Tutuzela care centres. Then a Cape Town activist claims police stations across South Africa are sitting with expired rape kits. During his address to the nation on Tuesday, President Cyril Ramaphosa instructed the police ministry to provide a plan that will address the shortage of equipment at police stations. This was corroborated by the Portfolio Committee on Police when it highlighted the unavailability of rape kits required for samples as a concern. Lucinda Evans from anti-GBV organization 1 Billion Rising says the broken promises in the system are unending.
15: There is no place in our country where it's safe, because you would find a rich man in Sandton would threaten women, they're going to kill them. And then you find that women are killed in dimly lit places. And so I asked the president, Mr. President, what about places in Old Umtata in the Eastern Cape that doesn't even have street lights?
13: And as Cape Town heads into a high-risk summer fire season, the city of Cape Town says it is strengthening its firefighting capacity, anticipating a long, hot and dry summer. 100 new cadets have joined the Fire and Rescue Service, along with 35 junior firefighters who joined in July. Nearly 31,000 fires have been attended to over the 2025-2026 financial year. Taking a look at today's weather temperatures, the Mother City peaks at 21 degrees. While it's a sunny 33 in Lanesburg, George and Ladysmith, Swellendam will see a high of 26 and Langebaan 22. The top story at this hour, the Democratic Alliance says frontline government workers in the Western Cape are increasingly becoming targets of crime while delivering essential services to vulnerable communities.
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0: Let's have a look at the pollen report quickly. It's brought to you by Texa Allergy, the number one non-drowsy antihistamine in South Africa. So this week's pollen report looks like this. The overall risk is very high. Boo.
6: Good luck. That time.
0: If it's the tree pollen that affects you, well, I'm afraid it's going to be a bad week.
6: Yeah.
0: The grass pollen is moderate. The weed and mold spores is very low. So it's the tree stuff.
6: People are going through
0: out
6: it.
0: Out there today. 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

0: It's Mark Ronson, Uptown Funk, here on KFM Mornings. Sure, listen, we, the prank that I was going to play today, we have not, approved it yet.
1: It didn't pass the bleep test.
2: Who is we? No. Who's on the committee?
0: No. I'm like, I'm not sure that we caught it all.
1: Yeah.
0: And it's too risky.
2: Where does that leave us now, Darren?
0: Yeah. So, because there's swear words in different languages as well.
1: Oh.
0: Yeah.
1: Sure.
2: Creative. So,
1: you got to be safe.
0: Yeah.
1: So, got to be sure.
0: Yeah. So I'm not gonna play that one. But I want to play this for you today. And in spite of all the everything we've been talking about with the pests that are here now, the muggies that have invaded our beautiful province, it seems. Province, not just Cape Town and all the areas. Yesterday, my mate came home from work in Paul and walked into his house, and there was a puff adder under the couch in his living room, in his lounge.
1: Mm,
0: scary
1: just
0: stuff. So we are under attack from pests. So I'm going to call pest control. That's coming up next.
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1: 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SMS out to 30605 now. And you could save on car insurance if you don't ask them for 500 Rand. In your traffic this morning on the N2 incoming, there's a crash in the left lane at Jan Smuts Drive. Traffic also slowing down at Jake's Hadwell Drive. N1 incoming, more delays to be expected from Mike Pinar Boulevard. And traffic lights out in Haderveld at the N2 and Danefontein Road. In Belleville at the N1 and Mike Pinar Boulevard. As well as in Belthorne Estate at Jan Smuts Drive and Turfel Road. More traffic at 8:30. 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The OUTsurance pointsmen know there are a million other things you'd rather be doing than wasting time in traffic. That's why they've been on the roads for the past 21 years, easing the traffic congestion so you arrive quickly and safely. The OUTsurance pointsmen are another reminder that with OUTsurance, you always get something out. In proud partnership with KFM 94.5, operating in Paarl and Stellenbosch, OUTsurance is a licensed insurer and FSP.
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0: Okay, let me just manage your expectations here. This one ain't world-famous.
1: Okay. No, we know there's levels when it comes to the prank. So where are we?
0: This is a little silly one-liner.
2: Okay.
0: A silly little one-liner, almost on the same level as Christmas cracker.
2: Oh, jeez.
1: You're not impressed, Brad.
2: That's low.
0: That's all I'm saying.
2: Okay.
0: Okay.
2: Oh, the crackers are getting worse every year.
0: No, they are. They are. And I, you know what? I really
1: You're
0: don't
1: a tough
0: know.
1: Crowd.
0: I really don't know what to do with a dice. Do you know how many I have? Do you know how many microscopes I've got?
2: Incredible.
0: Can we do better this year?
10: Mm. Yeah.
0: Okay, so yeah, again, I've set it up pretty terribly, right? For your expectations, just throw it on a pest control, right? Pest control, please.
11: The specialist. Good morning, Maureen speaking. How can I help you?
0: Hi. Yes, please. I've got this like big pest at my house that's just like always there. Can you guys like come and remove it?
11: What sort of pest is it, sir?
0: Oh, it's big, it's fat, it's like hairy, and it.
11: Okay, and where do you live, Charles?
0: I live in 8th Street.
11: Okay.
0: And how much do you charge?
11: Give me a description of what the problem is.
0: Well, it's this huge thing that just like just lurks around, and it irritates me, and it's just there all the time.
11: And what does it look like?
0: Oh, it's hideous. I can't even think of it.
11: And is it a pest?
0: Oh, it's my mother-in-law.
2: Whoa.
0: I did tell you.
2: Come to find out, your mother-in-law is like the sweetest person.
0: Yeah, no, that's none of what I said there was true.
2: Yeah.
0: She's actually really lovely.
2: Yeah. I think you regret the prank.
0: No, I do. I do. Mm.
1: I hope she's listening.
2: Low, low, low.
10: She's in the car right now. Yeah. Sad.
0: No, she tells me all the time. She's like, don't say bad things about me.
2: She does.
1: Don't worry, pest.
0: Okay. Well, there. Look, there.
2: Don't you ever do that again. It was good.
0: Thank you, Brad. Despacito from Luis Fonsi.

0: Despacito.
1: It's Luis Fonsi, Despacito, here on KFM Mornings. And with that prank, we opened the floodgates with mother-in-law jokes. Got a lot on the WhatsApp line.
2: I'm sure.
1: Thank you.
2: I'm sure. You a lot of it inspired by true stories.
3: Portal.
1: Okay, listen.
2: Oh, I thought you were going to play some.
1: Do we want to?
3: I think the prank was enough, Shrimp.
1: Yeah.
2: Look at you standing up for the mothers, mother-in-law. For the frogs, for everyone.
1: She who's never had one.
3: We got to hear both sides.
1: She who's never had one.
3: We got to hear both sides, I fear.
1: All right, then let's just whip one in you.
4: Went to a mechanical place the other day and I asked them, do they fix broomsticks? So he's like asking me why. I said no, because it seems like my mother-in-law's broomstick's not working. She can't fly away.
3: Hey! Not the witchy accusation.
2: You know? Leave it.
1: Okay. News and sports coming up after this.
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14: Goeiemôre. 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
15: Our healthcare workers, EMS personnel, social workers and child protection officials should never have to choose between doing their jobs and their personal safety. The Western Cape needs to get a grip on the continued scourge of crime, protecting those

0: who protect and serve our communities must be an absolute priority.
1: In die aanloop tot die hoë risiko somer brandseisoen versterk die stad Kaapstad brandweerkapasiteit soos 'n lang droë somer verwag word. 100 nuwe kadette het by die brand- en reddingsdiens aangesluit. 35 junior brandbestryders het ook in Julie aangesluit. 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
2: Good morning. Bafana Bafana were simply sublime in their match against Eritrea in the AFCON qualifier as they managed to get a 5-0 victory last night. They played the match in Egypt in front of a pretty much empty stadium, but the likes of Relebogile Mofokeng scoring twice to set an empty stadium on fire in a fantastic Group D performance from the South Africans. And Cristiano Ronaldo has left Portugal's camp in Denmark and vowed to reveal the truth behind his departure in due course. Reports of a rift between Ronaldo and Portugal's new head coach, Jorge Jesus, emerged after he was left as an unused substitute in this past weekend's Nations League win over Norway. In cricket news, Australia got a consolation win in the third and final ODI against the Proteas, winning by 45 runs on the DLS method. The Proteas, though, they win the series 2-1. And in the women's game, Proteas women batter Tasman Brits arrived at the Red Bull camp in Tshwane, fresh off a winning campaign in the Women's Caribbean Premier League. Brits, along with fellow South African teammates Chloe Tryon, Shabnim Ismail and Nadine de Klerk, formed part of the Guyana Amazon Warriors side in what was her debut campaign in franchise cricket. Brits believes that playing and winning in franchise cricket can help breed success within the South African setup.
3: Well, definitely that feeling of winning. I didn't know it was so great to actually feel that. I mean, often we go to World Cups and we go to the finals and we never win. So I definitely think it's maybe narrowed my mind in a sense of that winning is definitely doable. I think we often think that it's not due to the fact that we haven't won or we play the world's best like Australia or India or England. But yeah, I definitely think at the end of the day, cricket is cricket and I definitely think we can win.
2: And Shubman Gill hit an unbeaten 223 as India recorded the second highest ODI chase of all time to beat the West Indies by 8 wickets and clinch the series. More at ewn.co.za.
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0: Tyga and Whitney. On KFM Mornings, it's 20 to 9 o'clock. We have got your vinyl classic coming out.
1: Well, well, well. I need to win to stay in the game. So please, Cape Town, be nice.
0: And Sibs, you need to win because you are in the relegation zone.
2: In danger. Time's running out.
0: You need to fight your way out.
2: Yeah, I don't want to look at the numbers right now. I need to focus on what's in front of us, which is beating Shirley.
0: If you didn't notice, it is 1 October today, which means we literally have 11 weeks.
2: Crazy.
0: Yeah.
1: Sure. The countdown has begun.
0: Yeah. So, Zibs, it's a must do for you today.
2: Indeed.
0: Vinyl Classics coming up next.
1: But first, let's take a final look at your traffic this morning. On the N2 incoming, traffic slowing down from Jake's Harville Drive to the M5. N1 incoming, more delays from Platterkloof Road. And traffic lights still out in Haderveld at the N2 on Danefontein Road, in Belleville at the N1 and Mike Pienaar Boulevard, as well as in Balthorn Estate at Jan Smuts Drive and Terval Road. If I missed anything, WhatsApp Tash on 082-945-0940.
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0: It's Role Model High Hopes 3000 on KFM Mornings. Okay, 20, and not 20,000, but it's a vinyl classic. Let's go. It's 2-1 to you, Sibs. You're yes. on the table.
1: Yes, indeed. And I love a great love song. And I love a great love song with a simple message. The great Jermaine Stewart saying, "We don't have to take our clothes off to have a good time. No, no. We could dance and party all night and drink some cherry wine."

0: It epitomizes just the joy of the 80s in terms of pop music. And also, I know this weather will have you wanting to do naughty things inside. And let this song just remind you, you don't have to take your clothes off to have a good time. Just enjoy each other's company. Have some cherry wine and have a great conversation.
1: That's what zips are for.
0: That's my vinyl classic pick today.
2: So you and I clearly both feeling the love. I too have a love song this morning. And this song sounds good any day, let me be clear. But it just sounds extra good on a moody day like today. This song is local. Local, local. Cape Town local.

0: Okay, I think we've heard enough. It's supposed to be a teaser, not the whole song.
1: I'm so sorry. It's just good. I couldn't stop it. Queen of Hearts. I took my mom to watch ABBA the other day, and she was like, "Great show, Sherlyn. But when are you going to get tickets? We want to see Lukman. We want to see the local Cape Townian stars." And those shows are always sold out. But now you can listen to some Queen of Hearts before 9 o'clock
2: on
1: KFM.
2: Don't bring mom stories here. Don't manipulate the people.
1: Mums, I hope you enjoy. I know you're listening. Queen of Hearts.
2: My mom and I spent a lovely week together in Cape Town. I flew her here and we had a lovely daughter and mommy week.
1: And the clothes stayed on.
3: Yeah.
2: Vote for your favorite this morning.
1: Come on, Cape Town. It has to be Queen of Hearts. Keep me in the game. I would love to fight Sibs tomorrow.
2: Let's dance, actually. Mm. Why not? It's the season. It's a new month. Give it the energy that it deserves.
1: Celebrate the queen in your
3: just
1: heart.
3: Just tell me when you finish.
1: The queen in your life.
2: We don't have to take our clothes off. Come on, guys.
3: Look, we've been flooded with votes already, so I don't think anything you say now is going to alter it. But,
1: but clearly we care, guys.
3: Yeah. 082-945-0940.
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15: Woo!

0: Jermaine Stewart. We don't have to take our clothes off to have a good time here on KFM Mornings. And that is a wrap for today. Guess what? Tomorrow's Friday again.
1: Yay!
2: We deserve.
0: Okay. The weather has changed drastically from yesterday, as you could obviously tell. Maybe you're just waking up. It's going to be a cold one today. It is 9 o'clock. Here's your news.
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4: Good morning, I'm Vanya Kluter-Collison. Police have launched a manhunt for four suspects in connection with a triple murder in Lentegier, Mitchells Plain. The shooting happened late last night. Three men were declared dead while a woman who sustained serious gunshot wounds was transported to hospital. The police's Andre Trout says the motive for the killings is not yet known.
5: Detectives attached to the anti-gang unit are investigating the circumstances surrounding the shooting and have launched a manhunt for four suspects. We appeal to anyone with information that could assist investigators in identifying and apprehending those responsible to contact Crime Stop on 0800 10111.
4: Of more than 5,000 cases of police misconduct registered by police watchdog IPED in 2025-2026, around 300 are linked to gender-based violence and femicide. More than 100 cases were referrals, which were mainly domestic violence-related, IPED's Lizzie Shipping.
6: In terms of the gender-based violence and femicide, KwaZulu-Natal registered most cases, which were 60, followed by Gauteng with 58, the Free State 52, and the Eastern Cape and Northern Cape with 27 cases each.
4: Shipping says IPED also experienced an increase in the intake of cases of rape by a police officer. Then South Africans can breathe a sigh of relief, at least for now, as artificial intelligence isn't expected to replace jobs anytime soon. That's according to economist Kobus Venter from the Bureau for Economic Research. Venter says current research shows that AI isn't taking over people's jobs, but those who use the technology tend to be more productive. He adds that while widespread disruption has yet to materialize, he believes the nature of many jobs will look very different within the next 5 years.
7: And you can see that starting to happen with fewer positions for law clerks and article clerks already starting to happen. And it might also lead to a shortage of experience later on, because I think one of the dangers that one can do is to believe the hype and think that the jobs will stay the same.
4: Venter also says South Africa should focus on creating an environment that helps first-time job seekers and new entrants to the labour market adapt in the age of AI. And a US woman on death row has been taken to hospital after authorities failed to carry out her execution. Krista Pike's lawyers say she was still breathing after being given the lethal injection. The US Supreme Court had earlier cleared the way for Pike to become the first woman executed by lethal injection in Tennessee in 200 years. Taking a look at today's weather temperatures, the Mother City peaks at 21 degrees, while it's a sunny 33 for Lanesburg, George and Ladysmith. A high of 26 can be expected in Swellendam and 22 in Langebaan. The top story at this hour: police have launched a manhunt for four suspects in connection with a triple murder in Lentegier, Mitchells Plain.
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3: 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And that laugh you can't ignore. 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This is Tracy Lang.

such a lush life. And that's the feeling that I'm getting this morning when I look outside. It is KFM 94.5. And thank you to KFM Mornings. They are back again tomorrow. My name is Tracy Lang. It is wonderful to have you along. Like I say, I think lush life is the perfect description for this morning. Yesterday, it was possibly one of the hottest days I had experienced since March. That's what I can say. Since about March, this was one of the hottest days. And then this morning, oh, my heart is too gegaan. That is what it is. If you haven't left home yet, don't let your hair loose. Just don't do it at all. Just outside. Just embrace the fact that you need to go all natural. My name is Tracy Lang. Welcome to the show. Let's check in on your traffic. On the N2 incoming, traffic slows down from Jake's Gerville Drive to the M5. On the N1 incoming, you can expect delays from Platteklouf Road to the N7, and traffic slows down again from Coburg Interchange onto the elevated freeway. Traffic lights are faulty in Brackenfell at Bottelaree and Cecil Morgan, Hedefault at the N2 and Danefontein, Balville at the N1 and Mike Pinar, and in Balthorn Estate at Jan Smuts Drive and Turfel Road. Your next traffic update will be at 9:30.

0: Jason Derulo, just one-to-one to be on KFM 94.5. My name is Tracy Lang. I don't know if you've seen all the videos doing the rounds of him calling up concert goers. You know, he has all his shows and then he calls someone up on stage and they all seem to nail the dance that he's doing. Yeah, it's pretty epic. I don't care if it is set up. It is fun to see. That is all I'm going to say. Now listen, I'm one of those very proud millennials and I just have a quick question. It's something that I haven't heard in years. I just want to know from fellow millennials, do people still say, oh, I must be careful not to break the seal? Remember that when you went out, you had a lekker night, and then you go, oh, I can't break the seal. Once I break the seal, it's khalas, it's verbay, you can't anymore. Do people still say that? I'd love to hear from you. 082-945-0940.
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5: On the incoming, there's an accident in the right lane off to Rapenburg Road. You can expect delays from Jake Scherville Drive, and traffic lights are faulty in Brackenfell at Bottelare and Cecil Morgan. Hedefault at the N2 and Danefontein. Belville at the N1 and Mike Pinar. And in Balfour Estate at Jan Smuts Drive and Turfle Road. Your next traffic update will be at 10.

0: heard me going home volgens the weather. I understand it because that's what happened to my hair this morning. Okay, back to what I wanted to chat about, going about breaking the seal. I wanted to know if people actually still say they broke the seal, because I felt like it's very much a millennial thing. If you go out and you go to the bathroom, you know it's done. It's over after that. Got this message from Yaku.
1: Yeah, so on that one, we call it like this. They said, don't let the dog out. If once the dog's out, they won't come back. So, same meaning. Just don't let the dog out.
0: We have all experienced it. Good times. Millennials had good times. It is KFM 94.5. Don't forget, you can always get hold of me on 082-945-0940. Let's keep it lekker local. Here's Eva Marie.

It is Nikki Yeo, and this is Sunroof on KUFM 94.5. I think today, if you don't have hair on your head, it's not a bad day to open up the sunroof, okay? Because then your hair is not going to mince. Then you should be fine, unless you're putting a liquor duke over there. Whatever. KFM 94.5, I spoke about the fact that my hair went home earlier on. I got a very cool message from someone saying, Tracy, Yana, you had me laughing. They find themselves in Yana, no matter if you see boodskap gaan kry. Alvin said to me, Tracy, I had such a lekker moment and laugh about that because I live in Scotland and the hair is...

0: Oh, what a song. Sabrina Carpenter, Espresso. And this is KFM 94.5. Tracy Lang with you. We're chatting about breaking the seal. Do you remember as a millennial, you went out and then you would go, oh, I can't go break the seal. Because once you went to the bathroom the first time, it's done. It's over. Okay? So then, I wanted to hear from you. I got very interesting messages about this. I'm first going to start here.
1: Tracy, definitely not a millennial thing. My 16-year-old daughter also talks about breaking the seal. Maybe because she's got a millennial mom, but yeah.
0: Here's the one that put the biggest smile on my face.
2: Hi, Tracy. Tracy here. I'm Gen X. And we also said I don't want to break the seal or use that phrase. So, sorry, not we were before you millennials with that little saying.
0: You know, I don't know who's what anymore. I'm a typical millennial in that I only care about what I am, what age group that is. And then after that, I'm like, ah, okay, whatever you are, as long as I know what I am. Because I can't remember. I'm also that age, you know, that phase of my life where I can't always remember all the other things that doesn't pertain to me. Selfish thing. Maybe that's also a millennial thing.
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5: 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There's water in my taps. The lights stay on. The rubbish gets collected. The Democratic Alliance has made real progress here. 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So this election, I'm voting DA to keep our town working for all.
4: This advert was paid for by the political party concerned.
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0: perfect throwback Thursday track. It's Lauryn Hill with Doo Wop on KFM 94.5. Now, I'm saying Throwback Thursday because that is our theme on a Thursday morning for the Office Anthems. Now, the Office Anthems, Monday to Friday, 10 past 10, a chance for you to tell me what to play based on a theme that I provide. On a Thursday, we don't change the theme at all. We just stick to Throwback Thursday, but I'm looking for late 90s, early 2000s. And if anyone can just select a like a Madonna song, I wouldn't mind because I feel like Madonna's having a bit of a resurgence. So any Madonna song from that era as well will also be considered. Voice notes only, please. 082-945-0940.
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0: Jessie Clegg on KFM 94.5 on the very first day of October. Who would have thought that on this day we would have the mist descending upon the mother city like this? Grey. I knew it was going to be cooler today. I definitely did not expect it to be fully grey, especially after yesterday. Yesterday I was walking around in a beautiful summer dress, and today I'm right back to slacks. I've got a top over a top because it's quite chilly as well. But hey, it is what it is. That is how we know Cape Town to be. On the way, I've got Pitbull, Olivia Rodrigo and Ben Rodriguez, and then we get into your office anthems. On the end to incoming, there's an accident in the right lane off to Rapenburg Road and traffic slows down from Jake's Harville Drive. Your next traffic update will be at 11 if you see anything else. 082-945-0940. I'm working.
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1: Hi, Tracy. Can you please play a song by One Republic? 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Thank you.

0: It is One Republic and Good Life. This is KFM 94.5. The office anthems were so good. I love it each and every Thursday. It's the songs you want me to play from the late 90s, early 2000s. It's 10:29. Your Eyewitness News is next.
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0: can never get enough of Amy Chasing. And Mango Groove, in this case, feels like Mzansi on KFM 94.5. Still on the way right here on KFM 94.5. 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

0: one's a Cosmic Girl. It's Jamiroquai on KFM 94.5. I don't know if you remember this music video. It kind of features a bit of a high-speed supercar chase, and then there's a Lamborghini in it. I don't know if you know this, but the Lamborghini had no windscreen because it was smashed. It had a bit of a... There was a bit of an accident on set, and it smashed. They smashed the windscreen, and they couldn't get another or similar car in time. So then they just proceeded as is. No one was none the wiser. If you did notice, you probably thought it was just part of the vibe, because that's what artists do. I love it. KFM 94.5 still on the way. I've got John Legend and that song that made him famous world over. It's Used to Love You.
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0: You can't help but sing along to this song. It is John Legend, Used to Love You on KFM 94.5. On the way in the next hour, yesterday's world-changing woman, Bettina Engelbrecht. She was spectacular. And she shared a good couple of life lessons that she would leave with so many of us. I thought I would replay that because many people did ask for it. So I'm going to do that for you this morning in the next 10 minutes. Of course, along with all of that, we've got Santana, Rob Thomas with Smooth, as well as Calvin Harris and Dua Lipa. But let's just check in on traffic. So on the R300 South, there's an accident off the Stellenbosch arterial. The vehicle's on the right shoulder and traffic is slow moving on the elevated freeway incoming. Your next traffic update will be at 12. Let's take a look. It is now almost 11 o'clock. 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

0: Santana and Rob Thomas with Smooth. This is KFM 94.5. My name is Tracy Lang. Now, every Wednesday, I highlight the work of another incredible woman as a way to inspire each and every one of us. I call them my world-changing woman. Yesterday, I had the CEO of the Clicks Group, Bettina Engelbrecht, from the Eastern Cape, humble beginnings, who has said that, you know what, it doesn't matter how ordinary your start is, you can still have an extraordinary life. Her life wasn't easy, but she came out and she's done the thing. She has been absolutely incredible. The chat yesterday was so amazing. I got so many messages online, people going, please just share those again. And there were three really amazing tips that she had shared for everyone in general. But in this case, I'd asked her for just tips for women to how to ensure that they can achieve what she has achieved. And just what to do in life, very basic tips. And she shared these. I thought I would replay this because it definitely won't hurt. Take a listen to this.
1: I would say to women that are listening here is, first of all, really listen when people around you are speaking, because that's when you are going to hear that there's an opportunity maybe for you to make a contribution. The second bit is that it doesn't matter whether or not it's in your faith community or in your community, just really use your social capital for good. And then within your workplace, I think speak up for people that maybe do not have a voice. And then the final thing I would say, really find, you know, public benefit organizations and see what you can do to make a difference there.
0: There are many young women probably listening right now, and their dream is to lead tomorrow. They are looking at you and they are going, I'm seeing someone who's looking exactly like me. What is your advice to them?
1: Don't wait for permission to dream bigger. That's what I would say, because the world does not need more women who doubt themselves. It needs more women who recognize their worth, who embrace their potential, who step forward despite their fears. So dream boldly, learn continuously, and lead authentically. And when you succeed, reach back and help other women rise. This is how we change organizations. This is how we change communities. That is how we collectively can change the world.
0: Bettina Engelbrecht. If you would like the full chat, primemediaplus.com has everything, or you can just pop me a message on WhatsApp and I'll send you the link. That number is 082-945-0940. Here's Jax Jones. 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

0: Shekinah encourages us to take a bit of a risk on KFM 94.5. Listen, this coming weekend, the Hermanus Whale Festival is taking place. Yes, it's very exciting and it's on the way. Looking at this weather, oh, I don't know what's going to happen, but I can tell you this, it is always a vibe, regardless of the weather. We'll chat about that in the next 10 minutes.
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8: Good morning, I'm Vanya Kluter-Collison. Deadly gun violence continues in Cape Town. Four people were killed in a gun attack in Mitchell's Plain.

0: Police in Almere with tinted windows allegedly approached the victims and opened fire. The motive for the shooting has not yet been officially established, but the anti-gang unit has been assigned the case. Detectives have launched a manhunt and are canvassing the area for possible CCTV footage. Lauren Isaacs, Eyewitness News.
1: Then a cleaner at the Wynberg Magistrates Court who was caught allegedly trying to smuggle drugs and other contraband to a detainee could face additional charges. 42-year-old Marco Harrison made his first appearance at the same court after being arrested on Monday. The Randburg Magistrates Court has heard that suspended Deputy National Police Commissioner Shadrach Sabia was aware weeks before his arrest that his detention was imminent, and Japan has sharply increased fees for foreigners applying for permanent residency, with a cost rising 20 times the original amount. Taking a look at today's weather temperatures, Cape Town reaches a high of 21, Langebaan 22, and George as well as Laingsburg 33 degrees, the top story at this hour. Four people were killed in a gun attack in Mitchell's Plain.
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0: It's Anika Kiana and Nath Boy on KFM 94.5. Now listen, the Hermanus Whale Festival is here. It's one of the most exciting events on the calendar here in the Western Cape. To tell us more, I've got the festival director and chairperson, Jeanette de Tooy. Jeanette, hoe lyk die planne? Is julle ready?
1: Yeah, ons is ready. En as het een groot program, en die is alles in bed, is uitverkoop en die mensen laat die feest en lyk my die weer gaan hou.
0: Ah, oké, okay, ek is blij om dit te horen, want het lyk een bietjie snaaks vandag hier so in die Kaap. 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
0: Ek hoor jou, dit werk altijd. So tell me, Jeanette, what can we expect this weekend?
1: Well, of course, the Hermanus Whale Festival is about the southern right whales that visit us every year. So we celebrate our big giants in the ocean. And we are known as the best land-based whale watching in the world. Then we've got the arts and craft markets. We've got the music and beer tent. Of course, our anchor is the Eco Marine Village, as we are an Eco Marine Festival. Kiddie Zone. But what is new this year? I think that's what you want to know.
0: Yes, please.
1: We've got beach volleyball 3 days on Grotto Week. Then on Saturday, of course, we've got 550 people running the 10-kilometer fun run. We've got the Wellington Classic car show in Sandby. The iconic street parade, 11 o'clock. And then we have an Old Harbour cleanup on Saturday, 2 o'clock. So it's packed, it's packed. And the music is going to be great. We've got a great lineup. Tonight is Brandy Specials. Tomorrow night is Millennial. Then Saturday night is Left on the Robot. And Sunday, I think someone called Alistair. But don't ask me. I'm not that into the music. I'm into the whales.
0: Jy sê daar vir die walvisse, jener, dit klink lekker. 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
1: Tracy, die mense vra altyd vir my, wat is die walvisfeest? 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
0: Ek twyfel glad nie. 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
1: Ons gaan, baie dankie, Tracy.
0: Baie, baie dankie. Jeanette de Tooy chatting to us about the Hermanus Whale Festival happening this coming weekend.
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0: Katy Perry, it is Raw, and that is the perfect note to say goodbye on. It has been fantastic being in your company this morning. We do it again tomorrow from 9 to 12. I hope you have an exceptional Thursday afternoon. Tonight is a big night for me. I'm not going to say too much just yet, but I am going to tell you this. I'm going to tell you all about it tomorrow. It is huge, huge, huge, but you can share in the fun a little bit later on this month. What could this be? I'll share more tomorrow. I hope you have a lekker afternoon. Evie's up next.
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Blackstreet and Don't Leave on KFM Lunch. 11 after 12. No, I didn't leave you. I just entered the building a fraction late. And not because, you know, I was dilly-dallying. I was actually on a mission for KFM 94.5. If you popped in, welcome to KFM Lunch with me, EB Inglis, your lunch buddy, up until 3 o'clock this afternoon. So the mission that I went on this morning, myself and Tash V, I don't know if you, just in case you missed this last week, Heritage Day and the following day, last week, Thursday and Friday, Tash V and I filled in for the KFM Mornings team. And then last week, obviously, there was that big news about ProNutro being discontinued. And you know that whole story. So we set out to find those that might possibly still have sealed boxes of the original recipe ProNutro. And we found somebody that had a sealed box. And then the following day, the Friday, we decided to auction it off live on air. And we raised 2,200 Rand for this one box of chocolate flavored original recipe ProNutro. That 2,200 Rand is going to go to a animal welfare, a parrot rescue organization called Cheeky Beaks. And then KFM 94.5 decided to match that 2,200 Rand, which will go to the Peninsula School Feeding Association. So this morning, myself and Tash V took a trip to Langebaan to go and drop off that box of ProNutro to AJ and his family. AJ was the one that came through with the highest bid of 2,200 Rand that morning. He told us what he's going to do with it. I'm not going to give it away just yet what he's going to do with the box, but it's going to be epic. And once he's done with it, we'll probably take pictures and videos of that as well. And then it will be on our socials. Our meeting with AJ, the handover, that will be on our socials as well. So keep a lookout at KFMZA. Now, I didn't get to do this at 12, so let me do it now. Let's see what's happening on those roads. In Gardens, there's an accident on Orange Street at Hatfield Road. Then there's also congestion on the N1 inbound at the truck check. Expect delays over there. Traffic lights faulty in Brackenfell at Botlare and Cecil Morgan Drive. In Haderveld at the N2 and Danefontein. In Balville at the N1 and Mike Pienaar Boulevard. And in Balthorn Estate at Jan Smuts Drive and Turfall Road. Anything else? 082-945-0940. As we get back to the music, and ironically, this guy wants to talk. Just sing, man. You got a beautiful voice. Khalid and Talk on KFM Lunch. It's 12:15.

0: Good neighbors, people need people on KFM Lunch. Almost 12:30, news is coming up in just a bit, plus Miley Cyrus and Matthew Mole. And then an interesting question for you about passwords. And do you suffer from this particular condition when it comes to passwords? That's coming up in the next 10 minutes.
1: Ah, son. 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

0: Matthew Mole and Holding on KFM Lunch. Almost 20 to 1. Now, do you suffer from password rage? I never heard of the term before, but apparently it is a thing. All right, so because of the amount of passwords that we need to remember and conduct our lives, it could lead to password rage. A third of people admit to becoming very angry after struggling to remember login details. And you know that feeling, right? Especially at work. Maybe you've been on leave. Maybe you've been away for a while and now you need to log back in at work. And then you've forgotten what your password is. Or it's such a long password because they say it must at least be 8 characters. There must at least be one capital letter, one other character, one number and all of that. Now you're trying to remember it all. And then when you type in, now you make one mistake. You don't know where that mistake was. Now you need to backspace everything and start all over again with that password. Or sometimes your company has a policy where every 3-4 months you've got to change the password. And now you're trying to change your password, or maybe you forgot the password, right? So now you're like, okay, I need to get a new password. So now you type in a new password and they say, your new password can't be the old password. I thought I forgot this password. I just typed this in and you said it was the wrong password. But apparently that is what we are living with. A 2024-2025 analysis found the average person manages about 255 passwords, roughly 168 personal and 87 to 97 work-related passwords. And people are saying, yeah, that's why you need to get a password manager. Yeah, but if you get a password manager, you need a password for the password manager.
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0: Yeah, I know. You have to wear really, really tight underwear to reach those notes. Aha, Take On Me on KFM Lunch, 9 minutes to one. Do you suffer from password rage? It's apparently the rage that overcomes you because of the amount of passwords that you need to remember. And when you forget them, then it's such a pain because if you forgot password and then you type in a new password can't be old password. And it has to be at least 8 characters, 1 capital letter, 1 number, 1 special character. Oh my goodness, it just becomes a pain. Hundreds that we need to remember at a time. And I asked you as well, do you suffer from this password rage? A couple of voice notes came through.
1: Let me tell you, the hackers know your password better than yourself. Get a hacker, he'll help you if you forget your password.
2: Hey, Evie, hey, it's Delania from Durbanville. So the passwords, they're kind of still okay, no? So I suffer from password reuse. The thing that gets me is the 700 times that I have to authorize my stupid authenticator app when I want to log into the work stuff. Like, who else is logging into my work? There's nobody logging into my work except me to work. And I was thinking the other day, ever since I was a little girl, all I wanted to do was answer 100 emails a day, log into 7 authenticator app, and turn big data into insights. That's all I wanted to be.
0: Oh my goodness. I feel your pain. This authenticator app is a pain. Plus, what happens is with my authenticator app, it wants to scan my face twice for some other reason. So I get the number, you type in the number, you say, yes, it is me. Then now it scans my face, right, to grant the authentication. Then I look away for a second and then it says like it failed because it wanted to scan my face again. I'm like, you saw it the first time. Why do you need it twice? Some more WhatsApps also came through. This one from Hans saying, I also have this password rage, but I also have modem madness when the internet is slow. Hannah says, Ebi, the worst part is I forget my personal passwords, but I remember the work ones only. I end up putting in my work laptop and phone passcodes into my personal devices. And Renee says, Ebi, dis waarvoor daar 'n boekie is. Maak die lewe maklik. Nou, Renee, die ding is die, wat as iemand jou boekie nou in die hande kry, dan weet hulle mos nou almal al jou passwords.
3: Die volgende advertensie word betaal deur die spesifieke politieke party.
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3: Die advertensie was betaal deur die spesifieke politieke party.
5: 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The GPS language setting mysteriously changed to Greek. 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

0: Sick Love and Dominic Neal with Flowers Bloom on KFM Lunch. Just after one, before we get to traffic, the last few WhatsApps that have come through about password rage. And maybe, and this is the rage that overcomes you because of the amount of passwords that you need to remember, not just for personal things, but work-related stuff as well. But maybe you don't have like a full-on rage. Maybe it's just password fatigue. You could label it that as well. And this one is from Robert in response to Renee's one earlier, saying you must put your book where she has all her passwords in a safe with a passcode. And then this one from Safwan saying, Ibi, I have pop up pissed off whenever I open a website or app, or even just busy on any PC or laptop, and an app will just pop up with notifications in the middle of the screen as you're busy clicking or typing. Yes, that is bad as well. Last few voice notes that have also come through.
1: I work in a bank and we have to change our password like once every week, once a month. And then you get blocked when you forget it. And it's the most difficult thing ever to remember. I can't even remember what I put on this morning. Put on wrong socks. They don't even pay. Then you have to remember a password with an asterisk and a hashtag and two capital letters somewhere in the middle. Some child's name, you can't remember which child. Yeah, it's a hassle.
2: Hi, Evie. So I'm in IT. And I'm telling you, that authenticator app has saved a lot of data breaches.
0: Fair play.
2: So, sorry people, live with it.
0: I'll live with it doesn't mean that I need to be happy with it.
3: I've got an interesting way of remembering passwords. Well, I don't have to remember them, because what I do is I have a very special character prefix, I would say, a generic prefix, which I will always remember. It's short, it's easy enough for me. And then the second half aims towards showing on which platform I'm busy with. So that's made it so much easier, and I've got far, far less worries about passwords and far less to try and remember. So, yeah.
0: Interesting. Let's see what's happening on those roads, shall we? In the latest update that I've received, I see that traffic is still backed up coming into the city on the elevated freeway inbound. When is it not backed up, eh? On the M3 southbound is congested at Clipper Road, and congestion on the N1 inbound at the truck check. You can expect delays over there. Traffic lights faulty in Brackenfell at Botlaray and Cecil Morgan Drive, in Haderfeld at the N2 and Danefontein Road, in Belleville at the N1 and Mike Pienaar Boulevard, in Balthorn Estate at Jansmuts Drive and Turfel Road, and then roadworks on the N7 south before Plattekloof. All lanes are open. Anything else? 082-945-0940. David Guetta, Mr. Probs, and Taylor Swift next.
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Taylor Swift and Elizabeth Taylor on KFM Lunch, 14 after 1, and from passwords that we spoke about earlier to just normal words. Apparently, about 10, and this is another useless fact for you, about 10 years ago, a group of researchers from New Zealand were able to train 4 pigeons to consistently, with about 70% accuracy, recognize dozens of words. This is what we're spending our time researching, you know, teaching pigeons how to recognize words. Apparently, the smartest pigeon learned about 60 words that it could distinguish from about 1,000 non-words. Now, it's been 10 years, so I wonder if more words can be recognized, because I have a few choice words for the pigeons that visit us. 17, to be exact. Stop entering my home, eating my cat's kibble, and then using my tiled floor as a toilet. Thank you. That's the only 17 words I want the pigeons in and around my house to learn. But back to the music. This is Alicia Keys' Black Coffee remix of In Common. Rick Astley's next. Oh, I shouldn't have said that. Then I could have Rickrolled you.

0: Absolutely. No, that's the name of the artist, Absolutely. I just don't know you yet. On KFM Lunch, and Absolutely is Rain, singer Rain's sister. And before this, we played you Rain, but not that Rain. We played you the South African Rain with Love is for Suckers on KFM Lunch, almost 1:30. Coming up next, your latest eyewitness news. Then I've got Jonas Brothers with, again, Sucker. What is the music trying to tell me? And then Ciara, Missy Elliott, 1-2-Step. And then we get into this week's Forgotten Gem. Let me tell you, it is a club classic. Get your dancing shoes on, loosen up a little bit, maybe move the furniture if you are at home, or maybe get permission from your boss to jawl a little bit later on.
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11: Good afternoon, I'm Karen Ann Null. The state has raised concerns over possible witness intimidation in the bail hearing of senior police officer Shadrach Sibiya. The prosecution alleges Sibiya's close friend, Bishop Hangwisani Maumela, may have tried to intimidate witnesses and the father of the 16-year-old girl involved in the case. Sibiya's lawyer denies he tried to evade arrest, saying he only contacted the NPA for clarity about the investigation.

0: lists for the upcoming municipal polls is meritless and opportunistic. The DA alleges that four parties, the EFF, MKP, Action SA and Good, are deceiving voters and circumventing the law by not declaring upfront who will take up the party's seats in municipal councils. The IEC is opposing the application in as far as suggestions that it breached the law in certifying these single candidate lists. And Paris's Eiffel Tower has been lit up in pink to mark Breast Cancer Awareness Month. The annual Pink October campaign aims to raise awareness about breast cancer while encouraging prevention, early screening and support for those affected. Now taking a look at today's temperatures, the Mother City peaks at 21. It's a sunny 33 in Laingsburg, George and Ladysmith. Swellendam sees a high of 26 and Langebaan a high of 22. Recapping your top story at this hour, the state has raised concerns over possible witness intimidation in the bail hearing of senior police officer Shadrach Sibiya.
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0: Sierra and Missy Elliott, 1-2 step on KFM Lunch, warming you up nicely for the Forgotten Gem that is coming up in the next couple of minutes.
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0: All right, time for the Forgotten Gem. That song that you might not have heard in a while on the radio. And this is what we do every single Throwback Thursday around about this time on KFM Lunch. If you just popped in, my name's E.B. Inglis. And today's one is performed by a particular singer that was a former singer in Prince's band, The New Power Generation. This particular song was released in 1995 as a track on her 5th album of the same name. So it was the title track of that album in 1995. It peaked at number 4 in the UK and number 6 on the US Billboard Hot Dance Club Play chart. It was also this artist's most successful song to date and widely considered a club classic. What song is that? None other than this one. Oh, yeah. Rosie Gaines, Closer Than Close. This is your Forgotten Gem on KFM Lunch today.

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1: My jersey falling on KFM Lunch, almost 2 o'clock. And there's quite a bit happening on the roads at the moment. On the N2, 5 kilometers outside of Swellendam direction, Heidelberg, there's a truck obstructing the roadway. A stop and go is currently in place. Then on the M5 north, traffic is slowing down at Berkeley Road. Traffic is also heavily backed up coming into the city on the elevated freeway. There's also congestion and delays on the M3 south at Clipper Road. And the N1 inbound, there are delays expected due to congestion at the truck checkpoint. Traffic lights faulty in Brackenfell at Botlaray and Cecil Morgan, in Balville at the N1 and Mike Pinard Boulevard, and in Balfour Estate at Jan Smuts and Turfel. Anything else? 082-945-0940. 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

The remix of Die For You from The Weeknd and Ariana Grande on KFM Lunch. It is 10 past 2 if you just popped in. My name's E.B. Inglis, with you until 3 o'clock this afternoon, your official lunch buddy. Weekdays between 12 and 3, and I'm looking for challenges. I'm looking to see if you are brave enough to step in the ring with me. Not the literal ring. It's going to be a musical ring, okay? But the game is called the One Hit Knockout, and I want to see if you can correctly guess the year in which a particular song was released. And I'll give you a clue. The clue for today is today's song was one of the songs that caught our attention. It went viral on TikTok and kind of put this artist on the map because it went viral on TikTok. Okay, so that is the clue that I have for you for this afternoon. So if you want to get involved in the One Hit Knockout, you want to take me on, possibly you could possibly win the week this week. All right. Because let me remind you that you are leading 2-1. I won on Monday and then you won yesterday and the day before. So now in order for me to save the week for myself, I need to win today. All right. Otherwise, if you score the point, then you take the week. So if you want to get involved in the One Hit Knockout, you want to step in the ring, 082-945-0940. Just send the letters KO. All right. KO to 082-945-0940. And let's see if you're brave enough to step into the ring.

0: Marshmallow and Anne Marie, friends, which I hope that you and I are on KFM Lunch, 25 past 2. And before we get to news, a reminder that the One Hit Knockout is coming up. And that's where we might test our friendship to see how you're going to do if you can correctly guess the year in which a song was released based on your own life's milestones. You know, where were you when that particular song might have been released or was popular? And maybe in that way you can work it out. So if you want to be a part of that, WhatsApp the two letters KO to 082-945-0940. Like I mentioned, news is coming up next, then I've got music from One Republic and Freshly Ground.
1: Let's go. The Flash Drive with Carl Wasty. Here's what you missed.
2: On a day like this, you deserve to move a bit. Some people stay so stagnant and then they are very, very sad that they don't have a gym contract. You do have a gym contract. It's with the Flash Drive. And if you're worried, but for Wasty, what about cardio? You don't need cardio. You have cardio.
3: Yes, yeah, you really find a way to make dad jokes all the time.
2: What do you mean dad? There's nothing dad jokes. Can a dad tell a joke that's not a dad joke?
3: Nope.
2: Wow, that's... You've just blown my mind. So that means that prior to being a dad, every joke that you say...
3: is funny.
2: Wow. This is just... No, you've blown my mind. I thought I was top tier.
3: That's okay.
2: You know that one place in the waterfront? That one... I thought I was there.
3: Yeah.
2: Where you can like walk
3: million
2: past
3: dollar the... Mile.
2: You know what I mean?
3: Right.
2: I thought I was there. But you've just taken me straight down to the parking lot.
3: No, please. You're not by the parking lot. You're by the movies.
2: I'm by the parking lot.
3: I'm literally
2: fitting a car seat as we speak in the parking lot.
3: You're by the movies. You buy Ocean Baskets. You buy H&M.
2: No.
3: That's where you're on the waterfront.
2: I'm in the amphitheater with chips.
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0: freshly ground. 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It is 20 to 3. Coming up next, we play the one-hit knockout.
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7: Get ready to rumble! It's the one-hit knockout.
0: Oh, yeah. And let me remind you that you are leading the week 2-1 so far. If you win today, if you score a point today, you win the entire week. However, if you don't get it right, and I get it, then we tied a 2-2, perfectly poised for a tiebreaker tomorrow as we end off the week. So, the challenger, brave enough to step into the ring this afternoon, 11 years old, Amy in Durbanville. How's it going, Amy?
8: It's going good.
0: That's good to hear. Now, Amy, I gave a clue earlier on that the song that is featured in today's one-hit knockout went viral on TikTok, and that's how it became famous and also put the artist on the map. So I'm going to play you the snippet of the song. Before I do, just a reminder, you don't have Google or ChatGPT or anything open like that, all right, so that you can't cheat, okay?
8: No, I don't have it.
0: And you don't have anyone helping you, okay?
8: No.
0: Okay, all right, cool. All right, so here we go. This is the song for today.
9: Let me tell you. Girl, you're my little poo thing, so
0: you remember that song, Amy?
8: Yeah.
0: So that is Paul Russell's Little Boo Thang, okay? So that is today's song. Now, I said it went viral on TikTok, which means, and TikTok is only technically about 9-10 years old, so it can't be, so this particular song can't be older than that. And you are 11, so definitely it was released after you were born, okay? So what are you thinking? Where were you when that song came out? Do you remember? Do you remember seeing it on TikTok, maybe?
8: Well, I don't have TikTok, okay, but I would just definitely seen it on, YouTube Music or something.
0: Yes. And around about when do you think that was?
8: I think maybe December.
0: Yeah, that's a good shout. But what? Which year do you think it was?
8: Maybe 2024, I think.
0: You're thinking 2024? All right. You know, that's not too long ago. And if I remember correctly, this song isn't that old. But I remember distinctly when it came out and the fact that it went viral on social media. So, Amy, do you want to think about it a little bit more? Or are you okay with choosing 2024?
8: Can I think about it like a little bit more?
0: All right. What else are you going to use to figure out? Where do you think... because if you are 11 now, what grade are you in?
8: I'm in grade 5.
0: Grade 5. So if you think back, do you remember maybe what grade you were in when the song was popular?
8: Probably in grade
0: 3, maybe. Grade 3. Okay. So 2 years ago. All right.
8: Yeah.
0: Yeah. Okay. So that's again 2024. So do you want to lock that year in, Amy?
8: No.
0: Okay.
8: I don't know why.
0: You don't know. You're not feeling good about 2024. So then which way are you going to go? You're going to go earlier than 2024 or are you going to go later? I don't think it's 2025 because that's last year. I don't think it's that.
8: I think I'm going to go... Maybe 2023.
0: You're
8: that sounds
0: go,
8: good.
0: Okay. That feels good to you, 2023. So you're locking that year in?
8: Yes.
0: Okay. All right. Let's see if Amy is right about Paul Russell's Lil Boo thing. She says 2023. Amy, let's see if you are correct.
7: And here is your winner.
0: Well done, Amy. You got it right. You got it right. You were trusting. You trusted your instincts. You were thinking 2024, but something about 2024 didn't quite feel right. So you decided to go a year earlier, and you are spot on. It was released on the 18th of August, 2023. Well done, Amy.
8: Thank you.
0: Who do you want to say hi to this afternoon?
8: I want to say hi to my sister and my dad at home and then my mom who's working.
0: Oh, awesome. Well, yeah, Amy, thank you so much for playing along this afternoon. You did so well. Well done. And have yourself a liquor holiday further, okay?
8: You too.
0: Thank you. Yes?
8: Just saying, KFM for me is like the best show and I listen to it every single morning when I go to school.
0: Oh, that is awesome. I'll be sure to tell the KFM Mornings team. Okay, Amy?
8: Thank you.
0: All right, have a lovely one. You see, and now I don't feel so bad. Yes, you scored another point. It's 3-1 to you. You've practically won the week. But I'm not going to feel bad about losing to Amy because she's so sweet. But here it is.
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0: Paul Russell, Little Boothang on KFM Lunch, released on the 18th of August, 2023. Today's one hit knockout song, and Amy getting it spot on, trusting her instincts. She said initially 2024, and then she was like, that doesn't feel right to me. Let me go a year earlier. And she trusted her instincts. Her instincts were spot on, and that's why she got it. Scoring another point for you, and that means that you win the week 3-1. So tomorrow we're going to play for Specs and Bunches. Maybe I'll get a consolation goal tomorrow. So let's see how it goes. But you know what? I'm not feeling bad at all. I would have felt worse if I had to win and beat an 11-year-old. That would not have been great. All right. So let's see how we do tomorrow. If you want to take part in the one-hit knockout, 082-945-0940. Simply send the letters KO. And let's see how you do tomorrow on the one-hit knockout here on KFM Lunch with me, EB Inglis. That is it from me. Can you believe it? Another Friday is on our doorsteps. I'll catch you tomorrow, 12 to 3. Lewis Capaldi, Rolene, and then the flash drive takes you home.
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0: 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Everybody stay calm.
1: 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What's the procedure?
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2: South Africans have had their say of the things that make them feel very awkward.
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2: There's like confetti that pops out. 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
5: Ta-da!

101.5. My name is Carl Wastey, and I'd love to say join my Cassidy Jade Nicholson, but our friend has taken a bit of a day today. I've been trying to get to the bottom of it because Beatrice just told me she's taking a day. She says that she's under the weather. So that happened very fast overnight. So I hope that she's okay. I did message her earlier to have a couple of, you know, just questions around why she's not here. But you know what? Heal up. I know you're listening now, Cassidy, and I'll miss you so much, which means that it's you and it's me, and let's do this thing together. I got you covered for Clicks, Club Card, Cashbacks. If you want that, I have Vanilla's in the bag as well. If you would like a new concept prize, we have a brand new concept prize donor to introduce you to for you to take a guess on the first two words that you'll receive today to guess it. That'll be just after 4:30. And hold on, I just thought about something now. The call today. As per the clause that we have in the call, if an individual is not available to pick a fresh song, it will be the responsibility of the presenter, that's me, to pick a song for them. In the absence of Cassidy, we are going to do this. I will consult my powers that be in the form of these incredible producers of mine, Jody West and Pietras Boerte-Gerber, and they will make sure that we select a song appropriate to Cassidy. That's going to be fun. Don't miss that one. That's going to be around 5 o'clock. Find out what we choose just for her. But let's have some fun today as we always do. Welcome to your show, Flash Drive, KFM 94.5. Starting off with Samba. This is Homewrecker.

It's Shut Up and Dance, Walk the Moon. Sonia, your show, your flash drive, KFM 94.5. You know, we live in such a beautiful city, man. Really beautiful. Do you know that this week is restaurant week? And just last night, I went out to a restaurant because, you know, you get to try different restaurants. And if you just go and check out their portal, it's great because they offer really great specials. So you and a couple of friends or you and your significant other can go and try a couple of menus at restaurants that perhaps you've never considered before. That's what restaurant week's about. So I tried one. It's a brand new one. It's called Little Fox. Yo, my word. Constantia area. You know that big circle? That's where it is. There used to be a La Parada there. That's where Little Fox is now. And I just want to say, experience your city. We have the best restaurants in the world. I don't care what anybody else says. You may have gone to France. You may have gone to Italy. You've gone to Spain. You may have gone to Singapore and Bali and all those places. Come back home and find the best. That's all I'm going to tell you because it was an absolute world-class experience. And if you are going to go out and enjoy restaurant week, share a great restaurant with your friends and make sure that this local economy keeps on generating based on the beautiful artists in those kitchens that we have, like Chef Keenan and Little Fox. My word, that dude knows how to put on a spread. So if you do want to go and take the special person out for something that's a little romantic, a very, very great in terms of setting, then I would say, hoy, it was absolute a blast. I just had to share it with you because I'm not gonna hold on and gatekeep some liquor spots. I need to share them with you as often as possible. But especially in restaurant week where a lot of the menus themselves, it's set menus, so you get a lovely deal and you get to experience a whole lot more within your city, which is what we're trying to do as local tourists so we can keep this amazing economy going. Another thing that I'm not going to gatekeep is an opportunity for you to win with clicks. So if you want to do that, Sorbet, they're having a massive birthday and they want to make sure that you are a part of it. So if you want to just tell me, what is your favorite Sorbet product, your must-have? I want you to send that to the WhatsApp line, 082-945-0940. And then keyword clicks, I need a name and an ID number. Then I want to give you a call back in the next couple so I can make you a winner because you deserve a nice 2,500 shopping spree on that card of yours, that cash back. That's all with our good friends at Clicks Feel Good, Pay Less on KFM 94.5. Remember that T's and C's do apply. And when you do, tell me about the Sorbet product. You know, just give it some backing. Tell me why it's one that you just cannot avoid. It's got to be yours. Anyway, with Cassidy J. Nicholson not here, guess who's on traffic duty for you? It's me. So take a listen to the following incidents. This includes N2 outbound Baden-Powell. There is a stationary vehicle that's in the left lane. Be careful. N2, 5Ks outside of Swellendam, direction Heidelberg. There is a truck obstructing the roadway. There is a stop and go in place. But if you are heading that way, just a slowdown already. M5 North, traffic is slowing down at Berkeley Road. Traffic is also heavily backed up coming into the city on the elevated freeway. I even felt this on the way to work today as well, by the way. And I left at 1 o'clock, so there's something happening. Elevated freeway will be a little bit slower than normal. Congestion and delays on the M3 South. This is at Clipper Road. And then a few traffic lights to note that are not working. Brackenfell at Bortlerey and Cecil Morgan. And Balville at the N1. And Mike Pinar Boulevard and Balthorne Estate at Jan Smuts at Turfall Road. If you have anything else to report, let me know on the WhatsApp line 082-945-0940.

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5: Hello.
1: Hi, I'm so sorry to bother you on this lovely afternoon, but apparently you love a certain sorbet product.
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1: I know all too well. 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In fact, if I'm looking at it now, I do see it on Clicks. And yeah, this one is looking very good. I see the BB cream. There's a couple of shades as well. 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That's going on now because of their birthday. So that BB cream now is only 185. And if you do the Clicks website, it delivers in just two days. So it's 6-in-1, as you mentioned. 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You know, some guys are like that. Just wear the bag, man. Come on. Anyway, thank you so much for mentioning that, Kimberly. You are the winner of a 2,500 Rand cashback. 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

0: Anastasia, I'm out of love. No, I got enough of it from you. Thanks for being here. Flash Drive, KFM 94.5. We've got some stories to share with you. Pietrus even has a story that he wants to throw in today. But if you were working hard today, I'm sure you may have heard about certain things, about maybe the Green ID book, or maybe a certain smart town in South Africa. One of the country's best places to live will surprise you. I'd love to share that with you a little bit later, as well as some traffic details. In the absence of Cassidy, who is a little under the weather today, I got her back always. So here are a few updates that I got from the EWN traffic desk. Into outbound after Baden-Powell, a stationary vehicle in the left lane. Heads up. Then into 5Ks outside of Swellendam, direction Heidelberg, a truck obstructing the roadway. A stop and go is in place, just to let you know. Then in terms of traffic lights, a few faulty Vangate at Haderfault Road and Jakes Gerwal, Brackenfell at Botleray and Cecil Morgan, Balville at N1 and Mike Pinard, and Balthorn Estate at Jan Smuts Drive. And to a full road, four-way stop rule applies there.
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2: Good afternoon, I'm Karen Ann Nell. Police have launched a manhunt for four gunmen responsible for Cape Town's latest mass shooting. They killed three men and a woman in Lentegeer in Mitchell's Plain last night and were driving a white Nissan Almera with tinted windows. The motive has not yet been established, but the anti-gang unit has been assigned. This as five of the 11 people who were injured in a mass shooting in Luandle in Strand over the weekend have been discharged from hospital. 10 people were killed in the incident, the youngest just 18 years old. A multidisciplinary team led by serious violent crime detectives is investigating the incident. And the Department of Water and Sanitation says it will cost 400 billion rand to repair and upgrade aging water infrastructure in the country's worst affected municipalities. The figure was revealed in Water and Sanitation Minister Pemi Majidina's written reply to a parliamentary question posed by MK Party MP Siyabonga Mkhizi. Mkhizi posed the question to gain clarity on recurring water supply failures and the municipalities most affected. Just as summer arrived this week, rain is on the cards across the entire province tomorrow. Temperatures will reach 19 degrees in Cape Town and Langebaan, 21 in Worcester and 20 in Eisner. Recapping your top story at this hour, police have launched a manhunt for four gunmen responsible for Cape Town's latest mass shooting.
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0: because it does appear that 95 petrol could jump by around 3 rand 12 cents a litre next month. If you, you know that bike in your garage at the moment, maybe it's time. I just need a new tube. That's time. And you may say, Carlo, we'll work 50 to 60 kilometers away. I'm just letting you know that petrol is now going to hit around 29 rand 17 a litre. Diesel could climb to 31 rand a litre. You know what? Let's become a cycling city. I don't mind. Paro to Greenpoint, that's no time. It's fine. I can honestly do that. But maybe it is time that we give ourselves a shot at saving some petrol and doing some cycling. Just a thought, I want to give you a heads up. That's happening next week. SA's population, have you heard? We got some more people in the house. South Africa's population has grown to an estimated 63.52 million people in 2026. According to Stats SA, 1.2% up from last year. Many people's response to that is like, you're all the people and I'm still single. It doesn't matter. Okay, love yourself. It's okay. You don't need nobody. It's all right. 16 million South Africans have 2 years to ditch the green ID book. I told you about this a little earlier. Home Affairs says you've got about 2 years to swap to smart ID. So maybe get on that very soon. And SA's Smart Town is one of the country's best places to live. Apparently, there's a little spot in South Africa, one of the best small towns, if not the best. Clarens in the Free State. Check this out. It's also known as South Africa's first smart town after becoming the first to pilot a system allowing residents and businesses to collectively manage electricity demand. The town already has smart meters and EV charging stations. And yeah, this is an interesting spot over here. So in terms of the places that you feel that should be a good place to go, yes, Clarens is around there. That's fifth place. But let me give you the rest of them. Fourth place is Cullinan in Gauteng. Third place, Jeffreys Bay. Second place, White River and Mpumalanga. And the winner is around the corner, Berrydale. So Berrydale is apparently where you go for the quieter, easy, chilled life. I thought this was quite fascinating. Long before Pokemon became a global gaming phenomenon, I know you may be obsessed, right? Its creator, Satoshi Tajiri, was apparently obsessed with catching insects around his small town in Japan. His fascination earned him the childhood nickname Dr. Bug. As construction changed in the area, the insects became harder to find. And Tajiri eventually channeled that childhood hobby into a game that we now love called Pokemon. How beautiful is that? Last thing is, producer Pietrus is still on a lot of the press databases. And it turns out tomorrow there's a very, very important meeting happening. And that is around an unfinished bridge. So he also sent me some detail on that. So it turns out, you just dropped me this message now while I was chatting to you. But there is a big meeting from the city of Cape Town. It's called the Foreshore Precinct Project. The city of Cape Town invites members of the media to attend a special announcement. All right. Apparently the Cape Town mayor, Jordan Hill-Lewis, will reveal the city's vision for the future of the foreshore. And this includes the unfinished bridges. You know, those bridges that we've been looking at, we're thinking, are they going to do a sky train? Are they going to complete it? Are they going to create a new club? Are they going to use it as a school? Are they going to do a new facility? Is there a new restaurant? Is there going to be a new matcha place there? Is there going to be a new smash burger place on that side as well? What is it going to be? So apparently we're going to get closer to that truth tomorrow. As soon as the news is out, we'll be the first to tell you on EWN and KFM 94.5. That's what I found for you while you're working so hard. Well done today.
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1: 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Welcome to your flash drive. I'm Carl Wastey. I was working for you, and I want to just ask you a question. 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

0: Jimmy Nevis Elephant Shoes. If you say that without sound, it looks like you're mouthing I love you. And that's exactly what I want to say to you now. It's on your flash drive, KFM 94.5. Welcome. I hope that you are comfy and good. If you are in traffic, I'm sure there are some things that I can alert you to that'll make the path home a little bit smoother if you are heading that way. Latest update is as follows. Vangate. This is at Haderfeld Road and Jakes Gerwel intersection. Traffic lights are faulty there, so it could be causing a little bit of a backup. So four-way stop rule applies. And then on the N2 outbound after Baden-Powell, there's a stationary vehicle. The left lane is currently obstructed. Just a little look at the highways for you. If you're leaving the city on Nelson Mandela Boulevard outbound, it's beginning to slow down at the Roodeblom Road. Congestion and delays in the M3 South at Clipper Road. N1 outbound is looking a little slow at Sable Road and Balville. M5 South traffic is a little slower at Berkeley Road and Kenilworth. And then if you're on N2 outbound, it's usual peak hour traffic. So you're going to get those slow motion moves, Mowbray Main and Bunga Avenue areas. So drive safely and update me if you see anything else.
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0: Olivia Dean baby steps. And there are many question marks. Is she actually coming to us on the 29th of January, 2027? Milk and cookies, you know that fest? People have been crossing the colors of Olivia Dean's Instagram profile and their event profile. They're trying to piece things together. Is it actually happening? Will they announce it? The question marks continue. Will Olivia Dean reach our shores? Will she be performing in Cape Town? If that does happen, I will need, number one, an interview. Definitely. Number two, I would need tickets so I can give them to you, because I would love Olivia Dean, a performance like that. Can you just imagine? But personally, instead of having Olivia Dean doing like a massive concert, I honestly think like a more intimate setting would be beautiful. Just something like chilled, like maybe 50 to 100 people in the same space, getting serenaded, listening to that hum of Olivia Dean's voice. That would be so cool. But yeah, that mystery continues. Will she be here on the 29th of Jan 2027 for that Milk and Cookies Festival? Are the color references from her profile to their flyer, is there something in it? Time is yet to tell us exactly what's happening. But if it does and I find out about it, I'll let you know first.
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2: Kraaifontein murder case back in court and no help for the SABC's election coverage. Good afternoon. I'm Karen Ann Nell. A case of gender-based violence involving a 14-year-old boy accused of killing a 10-year-old girl near Kraaifontein has again been rolled over. The matter had already been postponed twice this week in the Blue Downs Magistrates Court. The NPA says the bail application had been delayed since last week due to outstanding investigations, but finally got underway today, only to be adjourned until tomorrow because of other matters before court. The boy was arrested last month after the body of Octavia Swartz was found near a dam a day after she went missing. The accused is being kept at a place of safety. WhatsApp messages between suspended Deputy National Police Commissioner Shadrach Sabia and a 16-year-old minor have been revealed at the Randburg Magistrates Court. The investigating officer, Nokukanya Ndlovu, has presented an affidavit to the court which details the contents of the exchanges. She alleges the 59-year-old senior officer made several sexual advances toward the 16-year-old and even tricked her into sending sexually explicit videos of herself. And Communications and Digital Technologies Minister Solly Malatsi says he doesn't support giving the SABC more money as it faces a 120 million rand shortfall to cover the local government elections. Malatsi says he did not support the public broadcaster's initial request for funding through the adjustments budget process because the submission did not meet certain requirements. Malatsi was responding to a written question in Parliament. Babalo Ndenze reports.
3: Minister Solly Malatsi says the SABC in its initial request did not adequately demonstrate that the expenditure met the statutory requirements for unforeseeable and unavoidable expenditure. Malatsi says Section 213 of the Constitution provides that money may be withdrawn from the National Revenue Fund only in terms of an appropriation by an Act of Parliament or as a direct charge against the National Revenue Fund were provided for. He says, therefore, as the minister, he does not have the authority to unilaterally secure or guarantee additional funding for the SABC. Malatsi says his decision as minister not to support the submission did not mean he regards the SABC's election coverage funding requirement as unimportant. Baba Londense, Eyewitness News, Parliament.
2: Just as summer arrived this week, rain is on the cards across the entire province tomorrow. Temperatures will reach 19 degrees in Cape Town and Langebaan, 21 in Worcester and 20 in Eisner. Recapping your top story at this hour, a case of gender-based violence involving a 14-year-old boy accused of killing a 10-year-old girl near Kraaifontein has again been rolled over.
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0: I wouldn't, but here we are. Good luck. Would I lie to you, baby? It's on your show, Flash Drive, KFM 94.5. You know, with these school holidays and the upcoming months ahead, you know, you are going to have a lot of people coming around to your home. And I know those people love coming to your house. They do. But there are some people who unfortunately will not get an invitation back. And this is where it got very intriguing in my mind on the way to work today, because there was an entire thread of people sharing certain things that got guests banned from their homes. And it was completely unhinged. And I figured, with a Flash Drive family, could it get any worse? Like, could it get any worse than this? So, for instance, right, there were small things that the thread revealed. And I know that maybe you're going to have a big braai this weekend. A couple of people coming over. You know, it's near to payday. I know the debits, they clapped us this morning. Trust me, I know. I'm still limping. But you're going to have some people in your home. And a few of the things on the thread included these people that came over. They opened the bedroom door that you closed deliberately because no one's allowed in the bedroom unless you're doing like a grand tour of your home when the guests come over. Then it got even worse from here. And this is where I got intrigued about you and what made you stop inviting certain people over. They criticized the house to an eight-year-old. They told the host's eight-year-old daughter the house would look nicer if they painted. Sorry. They made jokes about the host's food behind the host's back. Why? They started to rearrange the appliances in the kitchen. And it gets worse and worse after that. Trust me. I'll share a few more of those. However, I'm really intrigued. We're in the South African context, in fact, the Cape Townian context. And I know for myself, I think the most crazy things, I don't have a medicine cabinet in my bathroom, but I know that that's one of the things that really eke people, especially within our context. They go through your medicine cabinet. Remember those things, those little things that we had above the basin, and they go scratch through. Let's see what your chronic ailment is. And then they just go scratch through. That was terrible. That would teach you uninvited very, very quickly. I know that some people, I can figure that how the criticizing of the actual home, like what you should do here, because I've had some people come over to my place and I mean, they're being very kind, but they're saying, you know what you should have done here, Wasty? You should have put the IBR sheeting, but there's another profile you could have. I was like, okay, cool. I didn't know that when I put the IBR sheeting in. Thanks, man. And I know they're trying to help, but you know, it doesn't come out like that because you're thinking you made good choices about your home. So I think that's probably one of the reasons why that person won't get another invite in a hurry. Not like I'll never invite them again, but that's just me. But I'm certain, and I mean this, there could be even more unhinged reasons why you stopped inviting those guests over to your house. All I want to know, I don't mean to open a can of worms here. What do they do?
1: The number one breakfast show on the number one station. Here's what you missed.
2: This week's pollen reading is pretty low.
3: Happy to hear that.
2: You know, this time of year, it can wreck your life. You wake up sneezing, puffy, you just can't get going.
3: I mean, I had a friend who visited me and I just bought flowers and the flowers were irritating her the whole time.
2: And I always, like, will trace it back. Oh, I went to your house yesterday.
4: Oh, you do that.
3: Not the investigation.
2: Your filthy dust mite house.
3: Oh, not dust mite.
2: Dust. Do you ever dust your dirty abode? Oh. And now I'm paying for this for the next 3 days.
3: It was the flowers that I got at the market.
4: Maybe it's someone else's perfume that's just not agreeing with your system.
2: It could be all of that, but I'm blaming your house.
3: Dust mites.
2: So please, if you don't clean your house... Clean it.
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0: It's Cyril, not that one, the one from Australia, stumbling in on the flash drive in KFM 94.5. So the quick question that I asked you earlier, I'm Carl, by the way, nice to meet you. What is the thing that a guest did at your house that pretty much stopped you from inviting them over once again? The privilege of having quality from EWN is that Karen Ann is right here, ready to deliver as she always is, and I thank you for that. So has a guest ever come over and been inappropriate? Perhaps they got a bit too toddles. Mm. Maybe they stole something. Like, what's it for you?
1: No, we had guests over once and they never came again.
0: Okay.
1: So we have two dogs.
0: I know, they're very, very pretty. I love you, dogs. Okay, yeah.
1: And the woman proceeded to ask, one of the dogs jumped on the couch and she asked, do your dogs always jump on the couch? And whether they do or don't has nothing to do with you. Just the mere fact that you were asking that with a judgment in your voice, like it's their home. They are there all the time. You come and visit once. Obviously, I will take the dogs off and, you know, tell them to go lay somewhere else. But don't come and tell my dogs things.
0: I don't like those loaded questions. Mm. Because the thing is, you could have clapped back and said, do you always don't, like, not brush your hair? Like, you would have also said that, because that's the loaded question.
1: Exactly.
0: As opposed to not saying anything and moving on, this is somebody else's house. I shouldn't do any questioning of anything in this home unless it's going to affect me directly. So if I'm allergic to a cat or a dog, I'm going to say something about it. But I'm not going to be that person asking, oh, do you always let your dogs jump on the couch? Come on.
1: And I do. And what about it?
0: No, I'm sorry. I'm sorry. That's not... You see, that's what I'm talking about. That's how they're not going to get an invite back. Got two anonymouses. Anonymi. I don't know what the plural is on the line. Hello, anonymous number one. Hi.
2: Hi.
0: Hello. So, what did they do?
2: You know what? They opened my fridge without even asking. And look how wide, no? And they judged me for having a double door fridge made with a botabaki. Come on.
0: Up in, do they know you live in South Africa? Ma'am, you live in South Africa, please. If you have a double door fridge, we know that that is for show. We know that there is a small butter dish in there, all right? And you know what? There's probably a Worcestershire sauce there too, because we got that 18 years ago. But it's there. Please, Jajarach here, come open my fridge and still ask questions. You know, I know what you mean. And also, the thing is, some people are comfortable enough, they can open the fridge. If I say, hey, if you want to get yourself a drink, go for it, that's fine. But I think that should be established in the beginning. No, man, they can't do that, please.
2: You know what?
0: What's
2: that? If it's a certain time of the month, no?
0: Yeah.
2: Ask if you can open the fridge, man. When you come to the last out of the
0: yeah.
2: Hello.
0: No. Yes, exactly. It's like someone finding you early in the morning before you actually brush your teeth. Don't come and find me that time. Let me brush my teeth first, man. Let me get myself sorted out. And then you can hoy. And then I'll be like, hi. But it's the fridge is the same thing. Please.
2: I'm telling you.
0: And you know what? I love that. I love how there are certain things in a refrigerator that will survive the test of time. And they will survive the end of the month salty cracks. And those things, for me, the Worcestershire sauce is there. It's been there. It is a resident of the... of the refrigerator. It is the farther time it sits there. And it's hardly ever used because I don't think people understand it. But it's there. And then that bucky, man, it sits. And I know it's always been to the back because you've bought more butter after it. But it's fine. It sits there as well. Sometimes the bucky has old biryani in it, but then it has a sour smell afterwards and you have to change it. But I got you. But
2: you
0: don't...
2: know, no one needs to know.
0: So if you're going to open someone's fridge... make sure it's around the 1st of the month, please.
2: Exactly. Thank you.
0: You need to come open it on the 12th. Are you mad? I love it. This is a public service announcement. Thank you, anonymous number one. Anonymous number two, what do they do?
3: Okay, so to preface, hi, Carl.
0: Hi.
3: So I have a dog and I love dogs.
0: Me too.
3: Okay, but these people came to my house and they brought their little dog. And it pooed in my house. And then it peed against my couch as well. And the owners were just like, okay, cool.
0: But they will be cool, and I, right? They will be very cool. And sweet.
3: I just feel like you take gifts to a person's house when you go visit them. You don't take a dog who poos in their house.
0: Hold on, but like, did you establish that the dog was coming along, or was the dog like a surprise?
3: I didn't know the dog was coming
0: okay,
3: along.
0: Okay, now it's even worse. How do you just come bring your dog over? Like, hi, thanks for inviting us. This is Fluffy. No, you it's weren't, not. But. No, Fluffy's nice.
3: Yo, he just poos.
0: Yeah, he just that's poos fine. A little bit, you know, sometimes. But he just gets nervous. Fluffy? No, I'm sorry. No, I feel like a dog appointments are by arrangement only. And you know what? Not only dogs, but second cousins, third cousins, and the extra family. That's also by arrangement only. You can't come through with your frozen sausage and then still bring, like, oh, they were at our house. We didn't know what to do with him. Oh, and also, here's my dog. And I brought my cat.
3: Yeah.
0: Have you met my budgie? Here we go. No.
3: My gecko came as well.
0: How did you handle it? I want to know how you handled that situation it happened. Yeah.
3: Yeah, so I was actually like, we were preparing for the braai, but I had to go somewhere to go fetch something. I can't remember.
0: Yeah.
3: And my husband was out in the garage with the husband of this family. And I came down because I heard a commotion. I was like, what is happening? And when I looked, I just saw poo on the carpet. And I just stood there. And I was already like frantic because I'm like, I'm going to be late. I need to go pick this thing up.
0: Yeah.
3: So I just went to my husband and I was like, luisterie, ek kan nie nou hier aan peer nie. Jy gaan dit kom en jy gaan dit uitkom. And I just, and I went upstairs and I was just like, it's no, I'm not even going to think about this. No.
0: I didn't even know how you'd even broach that. Like, how do you broach, like, the people that come over? Hi, Kelly, one thing, right? You know your little doggy there? Yeah, your Shih Tzu? Yeah, they did exactly that.
3: Yeah.
0: So.
3: Yes, and they are quite Shih Tzu as well.
0: Thank you for sharing. Anonymous number two, I appreciate you so much. In fact, I got a message that came through from somebody else. We're just chatting about the reason why you're not going to invite those people over again. I want to know what they did.
4: Hi, guys. Please keep this anonymous. So I had a braai at my place with some friends. One of the guys came along. I'd met him before, but we weren't close. Just acquaintances. Later on, he asks if he can invite a friend who lives nearby. I didn't think twice. Sure, why not? Turns out, this friend was actually a date. A hookup. And then later that night, he comes up to me and asks if the two of them can use one of my rooms in my house and my braai. That was the last time he ever came over. Haven't seen him in years.
0: You're the audacity to use someone's facilities for stuff. My word. Okay. I think we've heard it all now. If I missed anything, drop me a little message on that WhatsApp. I'm shook. Sorry, Karen Ann. I tell you what, I know you need to do news now. I know. I'm just as shooketh.
1: I did not know that was where that was going.
0: I didn't know either. But can I tell you, the narration was whatever voice, the AI voice was great. It sounded like a young David Attenborough. You know what I'm saying? And the young man in this strange situation at somebody else's house, then brought a hookup.
1: Captivating.
0: And then decided, can we use the bedroom? We need to discuss something between us. Are your rooms soundproof? You know, that sort of thing. Anyway, thanks for sharing. If it gets any worse than that, please let us know. You know the number, 082-945-0940. Traffic details for you if you're stuck on those roads. Oh, did I mention? Sure. I got some music coming up. There's a new one from Alex Warren, Emerald Eyes, that I want to spin for you just after sport. But before you get there, just some detail to make sure that you know exactly what to avoid. Incidents, stationary vehicle. That's all I have. Into outbound after Baden-Powell. That's in the left lane. And a reminder that there are four intersections with faulty traffic lights. Balthorn Estate, Jan Smuts and Turfall Road intersection. Balville at the N1 and Mike Pinar Boulevard. Brackenfell at Bortlerey and Cecil Morgan. And Vangate at Haderfeld Road and Jake's Harville Drive. Anything else, let me know.
5: Goeiemiddag, ek is Karen en Nel. 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
6: A very good afternoon to you. I'm Kieran Thompson. We get the ball rolling in the world of football where Bafana Bafana made 2 wins out of 2 to kick off their AFCON qualifying campaign. Pitso Mosimane's men beat Eritrea by 5-0 in South Africa's 500th international fixture. The Bafana boss was pleased with his side's start to their qualifying campaign.
7: I'm happy with the 2 assists from Apoli. He can play anywhere on the side, come in and all that. Good boy, good player. I'm happy for Apoli. He gave us assists. He gave Luther Singh the opportunity to come back. He's been out for a long time to score. That shows that the players are together, no selfishness, and really shows his class. Really is top player.
6: Staying on the continent, Carlos Queiroz and the Ghana Football Association have mutually agreed

scored 31 tries in 19 games for Robertson Town during Boland Rugby's club season. Plus, he's a former three-time national triple jump champion, with John Dobson describing him as someone with serious potential. To the shorter format of the game now, tickets for the Cape Town Sevens go on sale tomorrow morning, and South Africans will be pleased to hear that ticket prices have been knocked back to levels last seen before the COVID-19 pandemic. Tickets range from 180 rand that gets you into the second tier of DHL Stadium, while the best seats in the house will cost 500 rand for a full day's worth of action. The tournament takes place on the 5th and 6th of December, with tickets going on sale at 9 a.m. tomorrow morning. To the cricketing world, the Proteas lost out to Australia by 45 runs in a rain-affected third and final ODI, meaning they missed out on a series whitewash. South Africa now turn their attentions to the test series that gets started in Durban next week. We'll hear from Themba Bavuma in the next hour. Kieran Thompson, Eyewitness News Sports. The Flash.

0: It's Tyler, Zoe Lawson. This one's called She Did It Again. It's on your show, The Flash Drive, KFM 94.5. Thank you for sharing. A little earlier, we chatted about the reasons why you're not going to invite that person over again. Yep, as unhinged as I thought it would be. But can I just shift your attention for a second to something called The Concept? I have a brand new prize today, but can we throw it back for a second? I gave away dry wood just yesterday to someone who eventually figured it out. How it works is that on a piece of paper in front of me is a concept. It could be anything. It could be something like a color. If it's blue, let's just say that it's blue, then my words to you would be to try and get you to say blue, get the answer and win the prize. I'm trying to allow you to win. But those words will be connected, sometimes trivially, sometimes very directly. So if I say sky to you, and then next one I'll probably go with ocean. And I'll try to kind of lead you into saying the word blue. That's how it works. But I can only use a single word. Cassidy only uses a single word. In her absence, I've got two single words for you today. But just to throw it back, just yesterday, that dry wood from Cape Town Firewood was well appreciated. We're giving away 4,000 rand in wood. You know a commodity in this country is dry wood.
1: Yes.
0: And this company guarantees it. They're called Cape Town Firewood. They're a five-year-old company. And they are highly trusted in northern suburbs. Southern suburbs. They are based in the north, but they deliver anywhere. And they've already been delivering to 5,000 plus households annually.
2: Answer the question.
0: Here we go, Elroy. Here are your single word clues. Let's see if you can figure this one out.
1: I'm thinking sashimi.
3: Clothing.
0: Sorry, say it again.
3: Fashini.
0: No, not fashini.
1: I'll do it again. Sashimi.
3: Fish.
0: Bernu, here come your clues. My word is sensitive.
3: Lion.
0: Lion.
3: Yeah.
0: Lion.
4: Why you always lying?
0: Incorrect.
5: You're asking me nonsense.
0: Hello, Chris.
6: Hello.
0: My word for you is ceviche.
6: Raw.
0: Sorry?
6: Raw, as in R-A-W.
0: Okay.
7: That is the concept!
0: Sorry, just give me a second. So, I have a fresh concept for you today, and I hope you can get it. If you want to play, if you want to be the first person at the buffet table, so to speak, two single word clues coming your way shortly, and you could win an incredible one night stay in the Overberg at a place that I've always wanted to go to. And finally, I have this as a prize for you. 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

0: It's Ladies and Mar. This one's called Collide. It's on your show, your flash drive, KFM 94.5. In the absence of Cassidy, I got you covered for some traffic details. 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If you don't, please ask them for $500. I want you to get your money's worth, please. Details on your road and a few of them that I need to report. I even got an update via voice note about something on the M3. But let me just start off with the incidents that have been confirmed. On the end to outbound, usual peak hour traffic, Bunga Avenue, Mowbray Main, that's a bit slows down. Nelson Della Boulevard outbound, traffic is backed up at Roodeblom. N1 outbound, congested at Foreshore and Balville. And then M5 south, traffic is slowing down at Berkeley and Kenilworth. And then I did get a message that came through a touch earlier. And this is just related to the M3. There appears to be an incident on that road. So if you can just make sure that you help a brother out, I'd love for you to just give me a little update on there. I have been asking the EWN traffic department as well to just confirm. Then a few more traffic lights are faulty at Stock Road and Lanzarack Road. That is in Philippi. And then Sandown and Woodlands Way in Milnerton Rural. Jake Scherville in Hederfeld and Vangate in Brackenfell, Botlerey and Cecil Morgan intersection, Balville, N1 and Mike Pinard and Balthor Estate at Jan Smuts Drive and Turf 4 Road. Please drive safely and update me on anything, including a little update on a certain incident on the M3. If you can confirm that for me, I'd appreciate you.
1: 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Number 47. 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Oh, the inner turmoil. 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
0: All right, it's time. Coming your way, it is another concept. Today, I am very, very happy to announce that we have a brand new prize donor. And it is such a cool prize because I took a trip to Stanford for a Get Lucky Summer with Good Luck. And I recall meeting somebody in a little one of those bars that Stanford Main Road is very, very popular. And I met someone and they had worked at a little place called Mosaic Lagoon Lodge. And I was like, oh, what's this place about? And she was like, Carl, this place is 5-star. It's amazing. It's incredible. I got so intrigued and I almost forgot the name after that. In walks Pietrus today and says, Wastey, we've got a very cool prize. I ask what it is. He goes, it's a one-night stay for two at Mosaic Lagoon Lodge, including dinner and breakfast. This is all valued at 7,500 Rand, set on a 376-hectare nature reserve near Stanford. Just over 2 hours from Cape Town, Mosaic Lagoon Lodge is a hidden gem. 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A luxury safari-style getaway for you and a significant other. Comfort, tranquility, all the amenity that you need. If you want to go check them out, go to their Instagram or Facebook, Mosaic South Africa, and go get the taste buds tantalized there because it is going to be a beautiful trip. Can you just imagine that, Melissa Cohen?
2: Yes, I can.
0: Oh, you better. Well, you are the first to a brand new concept today after yesterday's was figured out. Let me guess, you knew what it was yesterday, right?
2: No, not really.
0: Oh, you didn't? Okay, well, maybe today is your day.
1: Answer the question.
3: Did I guess? You're asking me nonsense. Tell me again.
0: All right, here we go. This is the concept. I have two single word clues to help you out, Melissa. You just have to give me a guess after each clue that I give you. Are you ready? You good to go? Hey, Melissa, you are? Did you disappear? Did you faint? Okay, I'll wait for you. It's fine. You know, signal drops sometimes in certain areas. I'll wait for Melissa. We'll give her a call right back. But what a prize, Mosaic Lagoon Lodge. I've always wanted to go there since I had that conversation, that one end-of-year Stanford trip with Get Lucky Summer. But I'll get there eventually. Mosaic, South Africa. What a place. What an experience to win. Let's get it going. All right, Melissa, you there, right? You there?
2: Yes, I am.
0: Okay,
2: yes,
0: cool. Sorry about that. Sorry I lost you. All right, here we go. Two single-word clues. I need a guess after each. Your first word is pitch. P-I-T-C-H. Pitch. What are we thinking?
2: Pitch baseball?
0: Batter up. Dun, dun, dun, dun, dun, dun. Strike one, unfortunately. However, I do have another word for you, and that is feline.
2: Feline?
0: You got this. Did you faint again, Melissa? I think you did. All right. Well, Melissa will have another guest shortly. Just there's a little bit of a signal drop there, I'm certain. It's okay. We're going to call her back for that last guest and we'll remind her about that. These things happen, you know. Live radio. That's why I love it. It's unpredictable and you never know what's going to happen. Melissa, welcome back.
2: Yes.
0: All right. Next guess. I need it after feline. What's your guess? All right. Melissa's obviously having airtime problems. I'm sure she would have guessed something. That is yet to be known. Melissa will WhatsApp me that last guess. If it's right or wrong, we'll let her know live with you. But we got to move on. If those two words connect with you, I want you to remember them because I'm not going to repeat them tomorrow. So put them down on a piece of paper or in your notes app on your phone or get the family in the car to remember them. And then you're going to start being my detective because as we roll on, the more days go by, the more words you get and the easier it becomes. I just got confirmation. Melissa's guess is cat. Is that right? Unfortunately, Melissa, it's incorrect. But thank you so much for sending that over via WhatsApp. There we go. Two guesses. And remember, your guess doesn't have to be a single word guess. That's my job, to give you a single word clue. You've got two of them today. It's pitch and it's feline. More to come tomorrow in the concept. And up for grabs, a beautiful one-night stay for two at Mosaic Lagoon Lodge. Go check them out on Insta or Facebook, Mosaic South Africa. This weekend's a big weekend for you. It's a My Woolies weekend if you make it that way. I got 5,000 Rand in vouchers for you on Monday. This weekend, I'm looking for 4 for 3 fresh veg and salad specials again. 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
0: Let's make a call to somebody who messaged us about anything. Any number is... It's ready. And waiting on this WhatsApp line.
2: Hello.
0: Hello. Is this Mandy?
2: It is.
0: Really?
2: Yes.
0: Hi.
8: Looking in their eyes, I see a memory.
0: I live for these moments.

0: Okay, sorry. I had to. I work on music radio. Don't judge me, please. It was a trigger.
1: No,
0: I'm done.
1: It's my life's anthem.
0: All right, now that we're here, welcome to the Flash Drive. You are live in the absence of Cassidy. I had to do what I needed to do in order for her to select a song. She won yesterday and she had to pick a new song, but she's absent. I'm not sure what she, what is the diagnosis? Do you have any idea? You don't know.
2: Let's say food poisoning.
0: Do you want to say food poisoning?
2: Let's say food poisoning.
0: Nah, my money is on stomach cramps. What do you think? Or she was actually not sick today, but she was doing charity work.
2: Or she looking at the
1: weather.
0: Yeah.
2: Looking at the weather, maybe just a duvet day.
0: So she took a personal day. Oh, very Gen Z.
2: That's what we call it in corporate.
0: Yes.
2: Personal day.
0: Personal day. Because we actually have like personal, you know, days.
2: Yes.
0: Okay, that's cool. All right. Anyway, we digress. We have a new song for Cassidy, but we have our own songs. Beatrice, what's yours once again?
2: Yes. So I've got, it's a collab by the DJ Glockenbach.
0: Yep.
2: And Callum Scott, and the song's called Collide.

0: Sorry. Okay, just there we go. That's the one. That song is in my head now, by the way. Should have chosen that one for Cassidy. Goodness, it would have been so cool. Oh, I didn't. My song is, it just took me back. And as a longtime Hayley Williams and Paramore fan, I needed to play this at least once on the show in my time. Ain't it fun? This song, you know what it reminded me of? It reminded me, you know, just ain't it fun living in the real world. It's kind of a facetious song because I think even Paramore knew how the petrol price would clap us next week. So, like a... And then Cassidy's song, I know for a fact that you would have loved this track, so please listen to it. This is Back at One by Brian McKnight. She would love that song, honestly. I think like with the weather and stuff, she would have chosen a song just like that. I know Cassidy well, and as her friend, I wanted to pick that song for her. But you have choices. You got Glockenbach and Callum Scott's Collide. You got Paramore's Ain't It Fun. You got Cassidy's Brian McKnight Back at One. What is your choice?
1: Oh, that's tough. But today I'm going to have to go with Pietras,
0: a new song. Going to try something fresh and new, right?
1: Yes, let's get it pumping.
0: Let's do this thing.
2: I really want her to reconsider choosing my song.
0: Why? Your song's great. No, it's never been played.
2: Because I'm going on leave.
0: No. Oh, you're going on... Oh. You are my best, Mandy. Yes. Me, oh, Mandy. You're a... God send, honestly, you are. Oh, this is going to be good. You know what? Tune in again tomorrow. Because you're off tomorrow, right?
2: I'm only back next Wednesday.
0: I'm just saying, Mandy, I hope you're into Enya. All right. Gregorian chants. I'm bringing it all for Pietras tomorrow. That's how it goes. Oh. Mandy, have an amazing day. Look after yourself. And thank you for choosing us. I appreciate you.
1: Thank you guys for having me.
0: Anytime. Sure, that song's in my head, that Westlife song. Goodness, it's my own fault. Work on music radio, they said. It will be fun, they said. And it definitely is. EW Traffic is with Pick and Pay. What has four wheels and is driven by a champion? It's your Pick and Pay trolley and you, of course. Shop like a champion so you can eat like one too. Details on your road. And as the clouds get darker and darker, maybe it's a... Even at a drizzle in your area, here are the things to avoid and to take note of. Traffic lights are faulty in a number of areas. Please make sure that you look out for those. Four-way stop rule applies in those areas, so just make sure you know exactly what is up. And then, just if you're on the into outbound, a couple updates on the speed of traffic. Mowbray, Main and Bunga, it's slow. It is every day. N1 outbound, congested at the foreshore in Belleville. Nelson Mandela Boulevard, outbound, backed up at Roodeblum, M5 South. It's slowing down between Berkeley Road and Kenilworth.
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5: 400 billion rand needed to fix our water and Netflix struggling to grow. Good afternoon. I'm Karen Ann Nell. The Department of Water and Sanitation says it will cost 400 billion rand to repair and upgrade aging water infrastructure in the country's worst affected municipalities. The figure was revealed in Water and Sanitation Minister Pemi Majudina's written reply to a parliamentary question posed by MK Party MP Siyabonga Mkhize. Mkhize posed the question to gain clarity on recurring water supply failures and the municipalities most affected. Camry Clark has more.
6: According to the Department of Water and Sanitation, 107 of the country's 144 municipalities are facing critical or recurring water supply failures, with an estimated 400 billion rand needed to address the crisis. The department says 13.7 billion rand has been allocated for infrastructure grants this financial year, with 80% directed to the worst performing municipalities. It says the funding will support 70 bulk infrastructure projects nationwide and 341 water service projects. Camry Clark, Eyewitness News.
5: The Randburg Magistrates Court has heard a recording in which a close friend of suspended Deputy National Police Commissioner Shadrach Sabia was heard planning to interfere with witnesses. The investigating officer played a recorded phone call conversation between the friend, Bishop Azui Hangwi Maumela, and the father of a 16-year-old minor who Sabia is accused of sexually assaulting. In the call, Maumela is heard telling the father, who is a close associate of Sabia, that the Deputy National Police Commissioner had been arrested. Sabia has been in court today for his bail hearing, in which he's accused of sexually grooming the minor and raping an 18-year-old woman. And in the US, the co-CEO of streaming platform Netflix says the site is not growing as fast as he would like. Ted Sarandos raised the concerns while addressing the annual Bloomberg Screen Time Conference in Los Angeles. He says the streaming giant's growth fell below expectations, adding that live shows could provide a welcome boost. Just as summer arrived this week, rain is on the cards across the entire province tomorrow. Temperatures will reach 19 degrees in Cape Town and Langebaan, 21 in Worcester and 20 in Knysna. Recapping your top story at this hour, the Department of Water and Sanitation says it will cost 400 billion rand to repair and upgrade aging water infrastructure in the country's worst affected municipalities.
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0: There was an entire thread of people sharing certain things that got guests banned from their homes.
13: These people came to my house and they brought their little dog and it pooed in my house. And the owners were just like, okay, cool.
0: How do you broach like the people that come over? Hi, Kelly. One thing, right? You know your little doggy there? Yeah, your shih tzu? Yeah, they did exactly that. So...
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0: And that's what it is. Welcome, welcome. Here to 7 o'clock to make sure you're thoroughly entertained. Still on the way. 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If you want to play, virtual hand up and a little name as well. 5 questions, 30 seconds, one little word, somewhere in all the required answers. You can do this. Instafame awaits you. Enter now. Glockenbach and Callum Scott, a brand new track from Pietrus, has been victorious, has been crowned on the call today. This one's called Collide. It's new.
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0: Fahmida, hello, welcome back. My physio.
3: Hi, Cole.
0: Hey,
3: how are you?
0: Great stuff. Representing Lente here, we had to do something today. Someone put up their virtual hand. They're a marketing specialist in the financial services industry. They wanted to step up. I think when they heard Lente here, they said, hello, we want to do something. Hello, Yusra.
4: Hi, Cole. Hi, Cassidy. Hi,
0: Fahmida.
4: Hi, Yusra.
0: Cassidy's saying hello to you from her bed because she's taking a day today. No, it's fine. Don't worry, Yusra. Okay, so tell me, you said Mitchell's Plain. Do you want to give me a more specific area?
4: Sure. Beacon Valley.
0: Beacon Valley.
4: Not too far.
0: Versus Lente here. It's happening. It's high noon on the plane today, Good luck to both of you. This is going to be a wonderful battle. Fahmida, you get to choose. Would you like to go first or second?
3: I'd like to go second.
0: No problem. Yusra.
4: Yes.
0: You got 5 questions. You have 30 seconds to answer them, hopefully correctly. And I got a little word that would be in all the required answers. The word is lay, because when the weather's like this, what do we want to go do? We want to go lay. So L-A, L-A-I, L-A-Y. It can be in any part of the correct answer. You just need to think about it very carefully and you will be fine. Yusra, are you ready?
4: As ready as can be. Let's go.
0: 30 seconds. Lay is your flash word. Your time begins in 3, 2, 1, let's go. A break for a flight change during a long journey.
4: A delay.
0: Incorrect. I need an
4: overlay.
0: Almost there. I'll move on.
4: Layover.
0: There we go. Layover. There we go. Nigeria's largest city.
4: Lagos.
0: A brand of chips.
4: Lays.
0: Contractions ahead of childbirth.
4: Labor pains?
0: A baton race.
4: Relay.
0: Yo, look at you. Know what I love about this man? You fought your way through. In the beginning, you were like overlay, delay, la la la la, ba ba ba, and then you hit the layover. Yes, man. This is great. Honestly, this is great. You've shown you must never give up in the flash forward. Never give up. That was great. And now, Fahmida, you're going to do the same.
3: Yeah, hopefully. Ooh, the competition is tight.
0: I know, but it's because, you know, look here, this is the thing, right? There's a reason why Mitchell's Plain and the Brain rhymes. Because that's where smart individuals live. You understand what I'm saying? So just enjoy this, because I know it's going to be a lot of fun for you. Lay. So good luck. Are you ready?
3: Okay, we can go.
0: Okay, let's go. Your time begins in 3, 2, 1. Let's roll. Simple everyday language when explaining something.
3: Layman's term.
0: Clark Kent's girlfriend.
3: Skip.
0: A Los Angeles basketball team.
3: LA Lakers.
0: Getting fired.
3: Laid off.
0: A soup dishing spoon.
3: Ladle.
0: Clark Kent's girlfriend. Come on, fight.
3: Louis Lane.
0: I need you to say Lois Lane, not Louis Lane.
3: Oh.
0: In another universe, Clark Kent does have a Louis in his life. I know. It's another DC universe. Yeah.
3: I thought it was a silent. Silent is.
0: Yes, I know. But like on a something like that, your Lois Lane. Goodness. I'm so sorry. You were like there. But I do believe DC, there's a universe where Clark has a Louis instead of a Lois. Okay? I think that's fine. But honestly, Fahmida, thank you so much. Unfortunately, I would like to say yes, but it is Lois Lane. I don't want to be unfair in the game.
3: Yes.
0: But you were so close. You were like there. But thank you for playing. We appreciate you. And you represented proper. And physiotherapy-wise, thank you so much for sharing more about your job yesterday. It was shockingly great. But let's chat again soon. Thanks for playing.
3: Thanks for the opportunity. It was so much fun.
0: It was, right? Let's do it again, because Yusra, hello?
4: Yes, I'm here.
0: You're the winner. They see me rolling, they hate it. Beacon Valley, stand up. Here we go. All right, representing. You'll be back here tomorrow to defend your title. Congratulations. You are the Flash World Champion. We'll chat to you again, same time, same space tomorrow.
4: Awesome. Thanks so much. Looking forward to it.
0: Anytime. Yusra, our new Flash World Champion. Take on in this spot. It's called the Flash Word on the Flash Drive, KFM 94.5.
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0: It's Euphonic and Mikasa. 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I actually do, if you don't mind. 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It gets complicated like that sometimes. 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That is life to 47159. Listen to this particular report detailing some of the most important things you need to know on your roads at the moment. I have added some references in there. If you can figure it out, give me a guess on the WhatsApp line, 082-945-0940. On the M3 direction CBD, this is at the Mowbray turnoff. There has been an accident involving multiple vehicles causing that earlier delay reported. Police are apparently on the scene. Station vehicle on the M3 south, that's after Hospital Bend. The right lane is obstructed. Thanks to Roxanne for that update on the WhatsApp line. And if you're on the N2 outbound, the typical rise and fall of traffic there, it's at its peak between Mowbray Main and Bunga Avenue. M5 south, slowing down between Berkeley and Kenilworth. N1 outbound congested at Foreshore and Balville. I can even hear the calls for don't stand so close to me from the cars on that side. Nelson Mandela Boulevard, that is backed up at Roodeblum. Now, if I ever lose my faith in you, it would be when you don't use the four-way stop rule in faulty traffic light intersections like these. Stock Road and Lanzarack Road, Philippi, Mullerton Rural, Sandown and Woodlands Way, Vangate, Hederfeld Road and Jake's Gerwel Drive, Brackenfell at Botlerij and Cecil Morgan, Balville at N1 and Mike Pinard, and in Balthorn Estate at Jan Smuts Drive and Turfall Road. 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
1: Good afternoon. I'm Kieran Thompson. We get off the mark in cricket, where the Proteas and Australia turn their attentions to the three-match test series that begins next week. In case you missed it, the Aussies won Wednesday's rain-affected clash by 45 runs to give South Africa a 2-1 series win. Proteas captain Themba Bavuma is expecting tense battles in the five-day format.
2: Whenever we go to Australia, there's banter, and I'm sure the guys will expect it, yeah, but I don't expect anything over the top. I think the focus will really be the battle on the field. Yet the two teams who clashed in the WTC final, you know, I think people will be looking forward to seeing the type of heroics that were on show during that game.
1: Staying with cricket, Indian skipper Shubman Gill was the star of the show as India beat the West Indies by 8 wickets to take an unassailable 2-0 lead in their three-match series on Wednesday. The Windies posted 405 for 7 with Amir Jangu, Shea Hope and John Campbell all scoring centuries before the Indian captain smashed an unbeaten double ton to lead his side to the win. He finished on 223 not out. Rohit Sharma also scored 100 while Gill now holds the record for the fastest ever double ton in ODI cricket. Sidestepping two sevens for a reminder that tickets for December's Cape Town Sevens goes on sale tomorrow morning. The Blitzbox will be looking to do the three-peat with tickets available for as little as 180 Rand. They go on sale at 9 a.m. tomorrow morning. And finally, in the footballing world, Pitso Mosimane is pleased by Bafana Bafana's start to their AFCON qualifying campaign after 2 wins out of 2. The Bafana boss did, however, admit that they'll be light in midfield for Sunday's friendly against Egypt. Meanwhile, in Europe, Cristiano Ronaldo left the Portugal training camp ahead of this evening's UEFA Nations League match against Denmark. This after reports of a rift with coach Jorge Jesus. And to add more fuel to the fire, Rafael Leao is now expected to wear the number 7 jersey in tonight's clash, while Ronaldo vowed to reveal the truth behind his exit from the camp in due course. Kieran Thompson, Eyewitness News Sport.
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4: Yes, I am.
3: Wonderful. I tried to be sneaky today and I wanted to add some birthday references. Did you pick it up? Do you know who it is?
4: Yes. I heard all of the songs.
3: Oh.
4: First I picked up the Police song and then I picked up the Sting song. So yes, it is Sting's birthday.
3: Yes.
4: It's Gordon Matthews' birthday today.
3: Oh, so so here's the thing. I'm very sneaky. It's tomorrow, okay? His birthday's tomorrow, but I wanted to pick up a good one. So the birthday will be tomorrow, so you need to celebrate. I can hear you're a proper fan. You're a real fan.
4: Oh, yes, I am.
3: It is really, yeah.
4: I was basically brought up on Police.
3: Really? Brought up on Police?
4: Dad loved the band.
3: But I'm just saying, it's an interesting conversation on a braai. Like, hey, so like, what do you... I was brought up on Police. How so? Can't talk about it. It's a whole sting operation. Anyway, here's the thing. I added Police. I said Police are on the scene. There's a terrible accident on the M3 direction CBD. I did say Roxanne gave us an update. I said the rise and fall of the traffic conditions. I added, if I ever lose my faith in you over there, I did also add every breath you take. I added the word fragile in there too. Well done. It is Sting's birthday tomorrow, and I wanted to add a couple of things. So there it goes. And when you were growing up, like, what type of songs were really just standouts for you when you listened to Sting and the Police?
4: Oh, my word, all of them. I'm terrible with my names. You put me on the spot in
3: Good.
4: Traffic.
3: Good. That's the whole idea, all right? Because I like putting people on the spot. It's live radio. We need to. It's so cool, though. And I'm so happy that you... message in, thank you, and we'll celebrate properly tomorrow. But for now, Morgan, I need to just thank Roxanne who sent the message in earlier. Is that fine?
4: Sounds perfect.
3: All right, you are perfect.
4: Have an awesome evening.
3: Be safe on those roads. And yes, tomorrow, Sting's birthday. That is what was in and hidden in birthday traffic today.

0: It's What You Do To Me. It's Crazy White Boy. It's on your show, The Flash Drive, KFM 94.5. Today is a special day. It's a Thursday, which means you and I, in the absence of Cassidy, can go all the way back. I'm taking it back.
1: Hi, Carl. Panelas, Missy Elliott. This is for my people.
2: My fellow South Africans.
3: For my people. All right, stop.
4: I started a new job.

0: at 6
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2: It's Thursday, which means we can do Vanalas today. Let's throw it back to, you know, the old school, the tracks that got you to the center of the dance floor in Dockside, or maybe you were at Vibe, or maybe you were at Gala, or maybe you were pretty much wearing the Doc Martens you wanted to, or those Spice Girls shoes, or maybe you had posters on your wall. You know that good old time? Whatever throwback is to you, I want to hear it on this WhatsApp line, and that is 082-945-0940. It's Vanalas. It's a time where we get together, we share some memories from the yesteryear, we take it all the way back. More importantly, we laud the music from that time, because when someone says, oh, they don't make it as good as they used to, we kind of mean it with this playlist. It's over to you.
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0: sitting up in my room, Brandy and Mace. 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If you SMS out to 30605, if you don't save, ask them for $500. As you come into the city, Elevated Freeway looks quite backed up at CTICC. N1 outbound, still slow at Foreshore and Balville. N2 outbound, slow at Mowbray and Airport. And then M5 South slowing down at Berkeley and Kenilworth. Nelson Mandela Boulevard outbound traffic is slowing down at the Roodeblum. On the M3 direction CBD, that is at the Mowbray turnoff, there has been an accident involving multiple vehicles. Please be careful. Plus a station vehicle on the M3, this time south of the hospital bend, that's in the right lane. Traffic lights are faulty in a number of areas. Please treat all of them as a four-way stop and be extra courteous and nice to people. And if they are still frustrating, send me a song request for Vandalas and I'll play it for you. Now, reading the terms and conditions in that instruction manual is more fun than sitting in traffic. I know this. Now, insurance pointsmen, they know there are a million other things you'd rather be doing than wasting traffic or time in traffic. So that's why they've been on the roads for the past 21 years, easing traffic congestion so you arrive quickly and safely. The insurance pointsmen are another reminder that with insurance, you always get something out. 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

0: It is Justin Bieber. This one's called Ghost. I want those songs that you used to love not to be ghosts, man. Let's revive them. Resurrect them on this playlist together. It's called Vanilas. It's coming up just after news. All I need is a voice note from you and a song that you loved that doesn't play on the radio anymore, or a song that you just list for because it reminds you of a good time with you being with your friends back in the day, or having these parties in the garage back in the day. It doesn't matter what that memory is. The song's attached and it's now locked in forever. Let's release it onto the playlist. 082-945-0940. A quick reminder of the M3 direction CBD at the Mowbray turnoff. An accident there involving multiple vehicles and a station vehicle on the M3 south after hospital bend. That's in the right lane.
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2: A fresh housing battle over valuable land and department under fire over finances. Good evening, I'm Karen Ann Null. Housing is again at the center of a dispute between national government and the city of Cape Town over how land should be used. Residents in Dunoon say they were promised housing on land along the N7. National government supporters using the land to ease overcrowding, while the city wants to sell Annandale Farm to a developer for affordable housing. Michelle George has more.
3: Dunoon resident Dolly Vinqeshe says they were promised housing on the Annandale Farm land by Patricia de Lille when she was Cape Town mayor between 2011 and 2018.
4: Because I was hoping.
5: I was hoping I'd also be one of the residents who received a government house with my children, because living in an underdeveloped and poor service delivery informal settlement is not nice.
3: The city of Cape Town bought the land using an urban settlements development grant that sees national treasury transfer funds to metros, and Human Settlements MMC Carl Papham says the metro is looking further than providing RDP housing.
6: The city of Cape Town has always been very clear to utilize the Annandale Farm purchase to create greater access to affordable state-subsidized housing.
3: However, Human Settlements Deputy Minister Thembi Mahamehlala maintains the purpose of the grant was to address the needs of the Noon residents.
4: The problem with the Annandale is the land, which was meant for the delivery of the houses for the people of Dunoon. As you would know that Dunoon is the most overcrowded area that the city of Cape Town has.
3: Michelle George, Eyewitness News.
2: Meanwhile, the Department of Land Reform and Rural Development has come under fire in Parliament's Portfolio Committee for failing to submit annual financial statements on time. The committee's called an urgent meeting this afternoon after being notified by the Auditor General that it had been unable to audit the financial statements for the department that were supposed to be submitted by the end of May. And in the U.S., UN Rights Chief Volker Turk has urged the state of Tennessee to not make a new attempt to execute Krista Pike. The 50-year-old death row inmate survived two lethal injection doses yesterday. She was sentenced to death in 1996 for the murder of 19-year-old Colleen Slemmer. Turk says the prolonged physical and mental suffering arising from multiple failed execution attempts is cruel. Now, taking a final look at tomorrow's weather, rain is on the cards across the entire province. Temperatures will reach 19 degrees in Cape Town and Langebaan, 21 in Worcester and 20 in Knysna. And that was your Eyewitness News for the day. Have a lovely evening.
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0: Why is my lighter over my head? I don't even have a lighter. Whose lighter is this? Anyway, Viva Forever, Spice Girls on your show. It's Vanellas. It's Flash Drive, KFM 94.5. Who is the next DJ throwing you all the way back? 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
2: What's that?
1: Is Tattoo, Not Gonna Get Us. If you can play that one, it would be amazing. 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
2: Thanks, Johan. 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

0: Hi, Carl. For Vanillas, can you play I Need Your Love Tonight by The Outfield, please?
1: Okay, no problem, man. 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It's been a while. Ah, oh, once again. 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It just continues ringing. I wish I knew where she was.

I call for Wanderlaas. Let's get it started in you of Black Eyed Peas. It's a banger, certified banger.

0: And Black Eyed Peas, let's get it started. DJ John with a launch before this one. The Outfield, Your Love, Tattoo, Not Gonna Get Us, Black Box, Everybody, Everybody, Spice Girls, Viva Forever. Kick this playlist off. You were sensational today. Congratulations. Honestly, you put together the best playlist ever. That's why I trust you with Vanilla. Switch the hits at 6. I just hope that you're off those roads. And if you're not, there got to be some reasons. Maybe it's because you're coming into the city on the elevated freeway and it's just backed up at the CTICC. That could be something. Maybe you're traveling on Nelson Mandela Boulevard trying to get home outbound and it's backed up at the Rotterdam. Maybe N1 outbound, congested at the foreshore and Balville stopping you. M5 south, that's your chosen route. Maybe Berkeley Road and the Kenilworth slowdowns are keeping you from home. Or the N2 outbound, to traffic is slow moving between Mowbray, Main and Airport Approach. That could be another reason. Alternatively, it's probably the traffic lights that are faulty in Balthorn Estate at Jan Smuts Drive and Turf Hall Road. Or could it be a Balville, N1, Mike Pienaar Boulevard, Brackenfell, Bortlaray and Cecil Morgan Drive intersection. Maybe you are in the Vangate area and the Haderfault Road and Jakes Gerwel Drive intersection is a problem because the traffic light's faulty there. Could be Sandown Road and Woodlands Way and Mullinton Rural. Or maybe you're at Stock Road and Lanzarote Road and Philippi and it's just feeling slow. That could be the reason over there. I don't have all the reasons. Sometimes you do. So 0829450940 if I didn't add enough reasons.
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0: It's Black Coffee and Celeste. It's called Ready For You. I'm not really ready to say goodbye to you, but Cassidy's not here, so I can't even hoy a little one-up with you, which is something that I love doing at the end of the show. But I do thank you for all of your support. Hopefully Cassidy's back tomorrow, but I will be definitely between 3 and 7 p.m. It's going to be a Friday edition of your show, The Flash Drive, and KFM 94.5. But please look after yourself this evening. Have a beautiful one. And I do believe that it is one. If it's 1 October, that means it's first Thursday, isn't it? Okay. Well, whatever you are doing, because of the elevated freeway being backed up, it makes sense. Please be safe tonight, and I'll chat to you again 3 p.m. tomorrow. Brandon and Yuta are up next until 10 o'clock to make sure you're thoroughly entertained on KFM 94.5. 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

I must tell you, the weirdest thoughts just went through my mind now, listening to the lyrics of that song. And I know for a fact that a lot of us would have done that. I mean, the title of the song is Left It in the River. I think back to your days when you went camping and, you know, there were your friends, and maybe you were lucky enough to be camping, you know, along a river. That was like a mini little refrigerator, if you think about that for a second, eh? We used to cool things, beverages in the river. We used to hoy a watermelon in the river to just cool off on those hot summer nights, hot summer days rather, you know, when we were out camping. I know that there must be a part of your memory that will go, I remember. And then you hoy like a six pack in the river there, watermelon next to it, whatever else you want to chill. Leave it in the river. I like that song. It's music right here on KFM 94.5. Welcome to the show. I'm Brandon Lee. This is KFM Minds. It's from Lekker Sam KFM. As always, lots of great music that we're going to share with you between now and then. And then also some breaking news that you will hear in a short while too. We'll do another round. I'll finish the lyrics, so be on the lookout for that. And of course, a whole lot of music to take us to 10.

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0: That's our man, Bruno Mars, right here on KFM 94.5. Listen, if you just joined us, welcome to the show. Another lucky evening between the two of us and lots of great music. A much cooler evening today. I remember just yesterday evening, you know, we spoke about how hot it was yesterday and that they say, and you know, I always say when they say it, and you must believe it, they were saying that, you know, it's going to get hotter. It's going to be one of the hottest summers that we've experienced in a long, long time. They didn't tell us that it's going to be misty all day today and cooler, and it might even rain because it's going to rain tomorrow. So much for all that heat, eh? But it's okay. I always say, as long as we're together, it doesn't matter what the weather's like. Eh? I mentioned a little earlier about a little something we call Finish the Lyrics to your favorite song. And that's when you jump into the WhatsApp line and you tell us about one of your favorite songs. We then do what we need to do on this side of your speakers. And then we get you live on the radio and you just go out there and you express yourself. Yesterday, we had such a cool character. And again, I say yesterday, but every evening, the most beautiful superstars in the whole world come through to the show. And yesterday, Brett of Oudtshoorn came through, and just chatting with him off the air, he's such a free spirit. And he was having the time of his life. This was Brett yesterday finishing the lyrics. Hey.
1: Why we never last for very long? What are we doing wrong? And just once, can we find a way to finally make it right? To make the magic last for more than just one night.
0: Oh, I tell you, that man, eh? The voice of an angel. He was just a superstar. It could be you. Of course, it should be you. It must be you. All you got to do is jump into the WhatsApp line and tell us about one of your favorite songs. We'll do the rest and we'll get you live on the radio tonight still, right here on KFM Nights.
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0: 7 to 10 p.m. Woo! I'm ready for the night. 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

0: That's Lochinvill right here on KFM 94.5. Yesterday, would have been a liquor song of theirs. Got the sun in my pocket and the moon in my hands. And today it's quite appropriate to play Cold Shoulder because it's a liquor chilly evening, eh? It's all right. If you just joined us, welcome to the show. I'm Brandon Lee. This is KFM Nights. And a little earlier, I mentioned to you that I have an announcement to make. Oh, we got that announcement. And you're going to want to listen to this one very, very carefully because, as always, it's about you. Yeah? It's always about you. So Savannah likes its cider dry and its humor even drier. So if you've got a little bit of wit worth sharing. Let me say that again. So if you got a bit of wit worth sharing, then this is your moment to bring it. Wacky's All-Star Comedy Jam, presented by KFM 94.5 and served by Savannah Premium Cider, hits the Grand West Arena on the 9th and the 10th of October. Now, if you think you can serve a joke as dry as a Savannah, this is your chance to prove it. All you got to do is send a voice note with your driest joke and sharpest line or funniest bit. All you got to do is just make sure that you got to keep it in within 60 seconds. So again, it's your chance to prove it. Send that voice note with your driest joke, the sharpest line or the funniest bit, and do all of that within 60 seconds, because from Monday to Wednesday, one winner each day will score a set of double tickets to Wackhead's All-Star Comedy Jam plus a meet and greet passes. Now remember, that event was sold out like in hours. It was sold in hours. You stand a chance of winning a set of double tickets. And that's not all. Those three winners will then go into a draw to win a Savannah Serves hamper. 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Easy peasy. 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

0: I can't wait. And we always tell you this is one of our favorite parts of the show. It's called Finish the Lyrics to Your Favorite Song. And we can't wait for it. Nothing different tonight. So, here it comes.
1: This is KFM Nights. Walk through the night. And we need you to finish the lyrics.
0: All right. Making a bit of an encore this evening, my man, Ramon. How are you, sir?
2: Good evening, Brandon. I'm doing well, sir. How are you doing?
0: Man, I got you on the phone. I'm in the studio. The Kane fam is coming through on the WhatsApp line, bragging about the delicious adult beverages that they're having with dinner. I couldn't be better.
2: I got a fire going. I'm good as well.
0: Nothing wrong with that. Is it a fire just to chill, or are we throwing something on there a little later?
2: There's a poachy going, Brandon.
0: Hey, I tell you, hey. Yes. Now, you know, when I hear stories like this, I thoroughly enjoy it, but I can't really help for the emotions because I get jealous but happy all at the same time. It's not easy. It's not easy dealing with those mixed emotions because it just comes up. You know, no, don't worry, Brandon. I'm making a poiky. Love it. And jealous. I got to work my way through that, you know. Anyway. Listen. All right. Your second time around, eh?
2: Correct.
0: Okay. So you know exactly what to do. Now, if it is your first time that you are joining us here on KFM Nights, you can hear the superstar for this evening. Ramon is on the line. And he's coming to play a game called Finish the Lyrics to one of his favorite songs. What he does is he sends a message to the WhatsApp line with a beautiful light instruction saying, hey guys, this is my favorite song. Make it happen. Then we make it happen. We call him up and here he is. That's pretty much the long and short of it. All right. So one of your favorite songs, we don't mention the song, but it does become your song for the evening that you then share with the rest of the K fam. Are you ready, sir?
2: I'm ready, Brandon.
0: Here it comes.

It's a lie. I'll keep a place for you here while you're waiting on the blue sky. Sooner or later, I know that it's gonna dry.

0: I wish I could see you, because every time I think you're going to say, that's it, Brandon. But I loved it, loved it, loved it.
1: Thank you, baby.
0: Oh. Tell me about this song, Waiting on a Blue Sky. There seems to be a bit of romance in there somewhere, if I'm not mistaken.
1: There's a lot I can tell you. Firstly, it's my wife and I. It's our favorite artist, and whenever we listen to him, we always find ourselves dancing and singing to each other, and it really means a lot to us. You know, she's my blue sky. I'm a blue sky.
0: Oh, man. You see, every song has a story, and every story has a heartbeat behind it. And when those worlds collide in the best possible way, and it comes in the form of music, then beautiful stories are told. I like that. That's beautiful. What's your wife's name?
1: Shay, she's listening. Babe, I love you.
0: Yes, come on, you got to spit it on thick there now. Is she close by?
1: She's at the fire. I'm in the house for quietness.
0: Okay, all right. Shay, if you can hear this, don't you want to come closer to the phone, please? Let's see if she comes. Oh, are you a door opening?
1: Hey, man. She's coming.
0: Okay.
2: Hi, Brandon.
0: Hello, darling. How are you?
2: Good, and you?
0: I'm very well, thanks. I'm so flustered now, but for all the right reasons. I mean, your man is on the line. He's singing his heart out. He just told me that, you know, it's both of your favorite song, and there's just so much love in this relationship right now. I just wanted to be a part of it. That's why I called you in. Listen, guys, thank you so much for being a part of the show. I'm hoping. In fact, I'm not hoping. I'm going to be confident with this now. We're going to play your song, and the two of you are going to hold each other tight and have this beautiful dance to J.P. Cooper.
1: Yes.
2: Yes, sir.
0: That is just amazing.
1: Thank you,
0: Shay. Ramon, my man.
1: Yes, sir.
0: Thanks, buddy.
1: Thank you, Brandon.
0: I love it.

0: What a song, what a choice, and what a beautiful couple, eh? Ramona and Shay. I'm sure they were doing a bit of a dance right now, right there by that fire. They got a lick of poiky going, a little bit of quality time on a Thursday night, and that man came in and he sang his song tonight, eh? You just have to love it. It's called Finish the Lyrics to Your Favorite Song, and if you like, you can jump in the WhatsApp line. And all you got to tell us is one of your favorite songs, and then you can be like Ramon, and you can do your thing. As always, the family came in.
1: Great job, Ramon. Brandon, give him a bell.
0: Give him two bells.
2: Oh, lekker, lekker, lekker. Nee, Brandon, you can hear us talking. I believe your album song is off and hard work. Whoa, well done.
0: Yeah, yeah. Ik het zo bekida gemostaan, maar het was bij hem mooi. He was amazing. And again, you know, a song is always going to mean something. We all have a song in our hearts. Sometimes we have more than one. And when you get to express it the way you can on KFM Nights by virtue of this little game we call Finish the Lyrics, then why not, eh? Why not? All right, if you just joined us, welcome to the show. Still lots of great music coming up between now and 10 o'clock. As usual, we're gonna learn a bit more about you. There's something that we need to ask you tonight. And I'm just curious about it because it popped up in a conversation. And it's something that we may have touched on before. But nothing wrong with just climbing back into it again. It's got a lot to do with names. Yeah. And where it started and how it was and how it is. Mm-hmm. Yeah. So stick around to find out what that's all about right here on KFM.
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It's KFM 9. I'm Brandon Lean. If you just pulled in, welcome to the show. Hope you had a lekker day today. If you are working, moet nooit stress nie. Ons werk altijd lekker saam met jou. And we'll see through the evening with lots of great music. Now, usually around about this time, we climb into your life a bit. We try and find out a bit more about you. You know, we learn about you or more about you. Because you are the biggest part of the show. A little earlier, we mentioned that what we want to know has got a lot to do with names. Yeah, names. It's how we are called. It's what we're known by, so to speak. But not our names, certainly. Albeit that our names kind of play such a bigger role nowadays than it ever did before. Now, you got to go back a good couple of thousand years. You got to go back maybe about 2,200 years BC. Yeah, 2,200 and something years BC to have learned of the first pet name. Right? The first pet name. Don't know what kind of animal it was. Let's just say it was a doggy, right? And 2,280 years BC, that was when it suggested that the first pet name was used. And over the years, many, many years after that, we would have named our pets. And if you think about growing up, or you think about maybe your grandparents and their pets, and then your parents and their pets, and then maybe even now you. Right, those names have evolved for all kinds of pets. Those names have evolved. And the reason I tell you this is because this afternoon I was having a bit of a chit-chat with my sister. And we were chatting. And then she said, ach yeah, and then, you know, I mentioned Layla to them and, you know, blah, blah, blah. And she was talking and she was Layla this and Layla that. And it was Layla, Layla, Layla. And I'm thinking, I haven't met this colleague of yours. Just the way she was speaking. So my sister's got a few doggies running around at the house, but I don't know about this new one, as it turns out, because it is a new one. And then eventually when I managed to get a word in, I was like, so how long is Layla working like now with you guys? Is she new? And she was like, huh? No, Layla is my new doggie. I was like, oh, okay. You could have started the conversation, or at least somewhere when you started speaking about Layla, you know, that it's your new doggy. And I was like, okay. I wasn't embarrassed or anything like that. She spoke very fondly of Layla. And then it was like, you know, I want to ask you about that because it's a true story. Our pets' names have evolved over the years. Let's call it in today's modern time, pets don't have the names that they had. Let's go 50, 60, 70 years. If you think about your grandparents, and if they had doggies or birds or cats and whatever, they had, and I'm saying this in inverted commas, animal names. You know, Bonzo, Brutus, Max, or anything of the like. I'm guilty of it as well. You know, two of my dogs, one's name is Roxy and the other one's name is Sam. I mean, it's a far cry from Rover or Bonzo or Max or anything of what used to sound like, you know, pet names. And of course, cats also would have had the thing. And people name their pets, the birds and this and the other, whatever. But it certainly has evolved into the Laylas of the world and the Sams of the world. So we were very curious, and if you like, we'd love it if you did. On the WhatsApp line on 0829450940, what's your pet's name? What kind of pet is it? And why did you give it that name? Because, you know, you name your pets because of personality or the way they look or anything of the like, but they certainly don't have doggy and cat and bird names like they used to. So on the WhatsApp line, share if you like. What are those cool new names we're calling our pets?

0: Now, the song is called So Cool. It's music by Tomorrow Day right here on KFM Nights. Listen, you know what's cool? Is me learning more about you. We do that all the time. We want to climb into your business. We ask you something and then you share. So a little earlier, we mentioned about well, it's written that the first pit that was named was about 2,280 years ago, BC. It's a long time ago. And we said that, you know, over the years, pit names have certainly changed, especially this side of the world, especially, you know, if you think about the pits of your grandparents and then your parents and now maybe yours. And basically what has happened over the past couple of years, I say couple, about 70, 80 years, maybe even 90, if you like, is this concept that they call the humanization of pits, yeah? The humanization of pits that led to this rise in using human names for pits. And very, very seldom nowadays do you find pits names with those good old-fashioned old-school names. Hey, Brutus, sit. You know, come on. Come here. Rover. Come here. No, it's fancy. And we asked you, you know, what your pets' names are and even what kind of pets that you have. And there's always a little story that comes with it as well, which makes it so much more special.
1: Hi there. My dog's name is Olivia because she was found wandering in Oliver Road and nobody ever collected her and we then adopted her. So hence the name Olivia from the road she was found in, Oliver Road.
0: Reminds me, as I've listened to that now, you're saying that, you know, you found her there and you named her Olivia. My mother also used to pick up these strays and my mother used to have everything at her place. Dogs, cats, geese. There were two cows at one stage. Long story. But there's one cat that she picked up. She also picked up on the pavement and she had no hassle. She didn't ask anybody. The cat was there. It looked like it wasn't in good condition. Poops in the car and gone. And she called the cat Optal. The same was the cat Optal. So she called the cat Optal. And you could say it anyway, you know, if it started Afrikaans English, but the cat's name was Optal because she picked him up. So Martha picked up Olivia. Yeah. So yeah. Joan says, my cat is TJ. T for Terry, my late husband, and J for Joan. You see? Tell you, it's beautiful, eh? And especially when there's a little meaning behind it as well.
2: Good evening, Mr. Brandon Lee. Thank you for the lekker muziek. And our two cats' names, they are two shelter cats, and they're twins. They're called Lily and Biala. They're two fluff balls, and Lily is just because she's a flower, but deadly. And Bella, it just sounds amazing.
0: Yeah. You see, Lily and Bella. I mean, there's a pair of twins running around somewhere, certainly human twins. Their names, I guarantee you, is Lily and Bella. But Tommy's cat's names is that. And Tommy also sent in some pictures of Lily and Bella who have their own little treadmill. In fact, he sent us videos in not so long ago about when he was building all of that. Yakub sent in a message saying, Jimmy and Roxy, they are my little babies. I should have called Jimmy on the left Garfield. He does look like a real Garfield. So I opened the picture and I'll tell you this much. I'll be honest with you. I'm not a cat person. I don't mind them. I don't know. All over your ears. So I don't mind them, but these cats are very cute, and that one does look like Garfield. Jimmy's name should be changed to Garfield. There's some other pictures that also came in. Natasha sent in some pictures of her dog. I don't know if there's a message of that doggy's name, but I can tell you the doggy is dressed. This doggy's been dressed up. I mean, he's wearing a green bonnet, or if it's a she, he's wearing a green bonnet, then a Christmas outfit. There's a lot going on here. And such is the time that we are in. The humanization of pets. And it started many, many, many years ago where we decided that we're now going to name our pets human names. I'll be pleasantly surprised if I get a message this evening of a pet with an old school pet name. Yeah, yeah. This is my dog. He's a cross between a German Shepherd and a Boerboel, which would be the worst, the crazy, if you even got that right. And his name is Buckies. You know what I mean? If you are there, and you have pets, doesn't matter if it's a dog, a cat, a snake, a rabbit, whatever. If they've got an old school pet name, then I would really like to know that. Other than that, jump in on the WhatsApp line, tell us the names of your pets and send pics if you like and, you know, what kind of pets they are.
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Ariana Grande right here on KFM 94.5. Listen, if you just joined us, welcome to the show. I must tell you, the most beautiful stories and pictures are coming through to the show this evening. And I'll tell you why if you just joined us. We asked you a little question a little earlier, you know, what is the name of your pit? Because for many, many years right now, the humanization of pits is a trend that started, and that's when we name our pits with human names, even me, you know. We mentioned that back in the day, dogs, cats, chickens, snakes, whatever you would, rabbits, whatever you had as a pet, they'd have had that good old-fashioned, old-school pet names. But that doesn't happen anymore. And we asked you what your pet's names are, and maybe even why. And there are so many interesting pictures and stories coming through. I also said I'm waiting for that old-school name to come through, that old-school name to come through, and we see what that is all about. Lauren sent in a message. She says, our four Maltese Yorkies cross doggies, ish, that's a mouthful, are named Haddock. Okay. Imy, I see. Mia, and is that Sabella? because they're little Maltese Yorkies, that the name is Sabella. You know, you do know that if you say it slightly differently, you know, on this side of the world and in other parts of South Africa, then you know, Sabella. Well, that's very, very cute. Liesl says, my boy's name is Jackson. He was at rescue, and the reason...

0: reason we named him Jackson is because my husband was a huge Michael Jackson fan. There's always a beautiful story that comes with it, that's for sure. This one is a bit tricky from Alicia. She says, my cat's name is Ernest, and her daughter's name is Mumtaz. Should it be Ernestine? Or is Ernest just gender fluid? Because there was a very similar story that came in as well with regards to what we thought was a female or a male, but we gave them a name anyway.
1: Hi.
0: Yeah.
1: Hi. So our cat's name is Tobelina. Originally, it was Toby. He got the cat, a baby, and we thought it was a male. And then, I think it was 8-9 months down the line, maybe a year, we noticed that Toby is pregnant.
0: Yeah.
1: That's why we call it Tobelina.
0: Sounds like a real-life saga, that one, eh? I mean, it happens with human beings as well. You know, you start out as a Toby and you end up as a Tobelina. I tell you, and these pet names are beautiful. It's just because they a connection to us. They're part of us. We see our pets right there as family. And, you know, that's why the names are. And that's why we name them, you know, with human names.
2: Hi, Imania. So my dog's name is Ohana. She's a husky, and we named her after Lilo and Stitch, where they say Ohana means family, and family never gets left behind or forgotten. Aww. So she's a really special dog to us.
0: Ah, you see? Ah, so sweet, eh? So sweet.

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0: 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And then we started giving our pets human names. Yeah. I also said a little earlier that I'm waiting for that one old school name. Just waiting for that one old school classic dog name, you know? Because that's how it used to be back in the day. If you think about your grandparents and what the names of the pets were, they were given pet names, you know? So many beautiful stories coming through, though. I mean, it's just amazing. The love for your pets really, really warms my heart, because you're sending through so many pictures to us, and that's really, really awesome. I like that a lot. I can't get through all of them, so I'm just going to see how much we can do. Hendrik sent in the picture. I mean, there's a Halloween party going on there somewhere, and this cat is dressed up, hey? This cat is dressed up to the nines, I tell you. It's very, very interesting. Some of your voice notes also coming through saying,
2: so our cat's name is Shelby, named after Thomas Shelby of the show called Peaky Blinders, a beautiful little Persian cat. And yeah, not to be confused with Shelby as in the Ford motor racing legend, but yeah, Thomas Shelby. Our cat's name is Shelby.
0: I must be honest, when I heard the first part of the message, I was like, vroom, vroom, vroom, vroom. I cut out lipstick like a finner. That's why they gave him the name Shelby, but turns out it's not named after that Shelby. Nathan sent in a message saying the dog's name is, I think it's Valtin, and the cat's name is Vechrak. I wonder what the story around that one is. Yeah, was Vechrak? Hey, he's weg. What more do you want? You're going to name him Vechrak, he's going to leave. Let's see. We have a dog with the name Stompy in remembrance of my late grandmother, who had a dog with the same name, who she dearly loved. Aww. Thank you so much for that message. There's always a little story that comes with it, that's for sure. Nicolene said they have a brindle pit bull. His name is Tiger, and I can understand why, because it's got that tiger stripes. And then, but they said they also had a staffy named Brandy, which she says reminds her of a glass of brandy. Nothing wrong with that. You know, if there's a reason for it or a story behind it, then so it should be.
3: Hi, Brandon. It's Christine. I have two tabby kitties, sisters, and their names are Tabitha and Twitch.
0: Nah.
3: Don't ask me why I named them that.
0: Tabitha and Twitch.
4: Hey, Brandon. Yeah, my boorboo's name was Quattro. Quattro means four-wheel drive,
0: yes.
4: And a dog has four legs, and I just thought that was the original four-wheel drive, and I named him Quattro. Thank you very much.
0: Cool story.
5: So, Brandon, we've got a cross ridgeback, quite small, and we got married in Kimberley, but we thought Kimberley was too long, so we called her Kimmy.
0: Yes, why not? Nothing wrong with that. Let's go here quickly.
6: Hi, my favorite DJ. So, I got 3 dogs. I have a little Yorkie. Her name is Tinkles. Then I have 2 Rottweiler puppies, a girl and a boy, and the names is Twig and Taser. So I think, yeah, dogs' names.
0: Yes. That's kind of there. Twig and Taser. Kim said, my daughter named all our English bulldogs after Greek gods, Olympia, Apollo, and Adonis. that's very cute. Now, last one in very quickly. Carla sent in a message. Clara sent in a message about their dog as well. So I was asking for that old school dog name, or dog or cat, but usually these came with the dogs. And Clara said, our dog's name is Wachter. Yes, yes, winner. Our dog's name is Wachter. Yeah, it says it all. Yeah, he's very protective of our son, so we called him Wachter. I, says Clara, wanted to call him Oscar because he only has three legs. Clara. So she went in for a human name, but Oscar because he only has three legs. I shame. But hubby came along, and hubby said, near. Ons is hier van die Beaufort West. En die ons naam is Wachter. I like that. Listen, thank you so much for sharing. There's a lot that I'm still going through here. I'm getting the most beautiful pics. Ah, look at this one with the little baby and the little puppy. It's so beautiful. It really is. The names that have come through for your pets are just amazing. We even have a little cat here. Her name is Sassy. And she's got a bit of an attitude, apparently. Né? Sassy is a ginger kitten. I like that. Thank you so much for sharing. We know so much more about you again this evening. And the pictures and the messages are just amazing. Wachter. Vat om, Wachter.
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11: 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Gold Capital, South Africa's most trusted gold brokers since 1992.
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0: All right, welcome back on a Thursday evening right here on KFM Nights. We got a little something we call the Time Tunnel. We'll bring you some beats of the 80s, the 90s, and the early 2000s. 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

0: Ah, feels like the weekend, doesn't it? Nelly and Hatinia from KFM 94.5. We call that the time tunnel. Some of the big hits from the 80s, the 90s, and we squeeze in some lacquer 2000s in there as well. Hope you enjoyed that. It certainly would have been a trip down memory lane one way or the other. The music doesn't stop there. We're going to bring it down just a little bit. That comes in the form of love songs, and that comes up next.
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Would you cry if you saw me crying? And would you save my soul tonight? Would you tremble?

0: Ah, Peebo Bryson. And Can You Stop the Rain from Falling? The most loved songs, as always, to make you feel great, right here on KFM 94.5. Tell you what, it was, as always, another fantastic evening. We did so much today. If we think about, the start of the show, we brought you some interesting news that you can be a part of, where you can win some really, really great prizes on the show next week. Check out our social media pages for that. There will be one or two announcements for sure. You got to be here. You got to be here with us on KFM Nights for that. We had another amazing superstar coming through for Finish the Lyrics. That was awesome, as always. And then we got into your house this evening. The humanization of pets, eh? There's our pets that have human names, and it's been coming on for a long, long time. But so much was shared this evening. It was just beautiful, and the most beautiful pics coming through with your pets. We certainly loved that a lot. And then, of course, we did the time tunnel and then the most loved songs to make you feel great. What a lovely evening. Brings it our time to an end though for tonight, but we don't stress because more is like a Friday, dan gaan ons weer lekker jol in die Friday night club, and we're looking forward to that because we're going to bring in the weekend in fine style like we always do. We'll do that tomorrow though, because for now we got to go.
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I knew we'd rise and fall, but I gave you my heart, I gave you my all. I thought we had it all, I did what I could, and you kissed me like somebody who loves me should.

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